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0: 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It is the afternoon train wreck. Tomorrow it'll be my last day sitting in for Jesse and Tom, and I'll have some more fun. We'll do trending on the 20s. 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
7: Good morning, KQ. More than 82% of, they're gone. Let's try it again. Good morning, KQ. More than 82% of women say guys should not do this after the age of 30. 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
9: Is it play video games?
7: 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More than 82% of women say guys should not do this after the age of 30. 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
0: It's wonderful tonight on KQ.

Classic Rock 95 KQDS, Eric Clapton, Wonderful Tonight. I saw somewhere that there was a guitarist using a drill. I want to say it was Jimmy Page using a drill on a guitar. And the caption underneath says, "Where do you think Van Halen got the idea?" Yeah, but Van Halen, Eddie Van Halen, found out that a drill is in the key of F sharp. And that's what Pound Cake is written in. Here's Van Halen on KQ.

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1: And I say, hey, Lama, hey, how about a little something, you know, for the effort, you know? And he says, there won't be any money. But when you die, on your deathbed, you will receive total consciousness. So I got that going for me, which is nice.
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1: Good morning, KQ. More than 82% of... Whoop, they're gone. Let's try it again. Good morning, KQ. More than 82% of women say guys should not do this after the age of 30. 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
1: 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More than 82% of women say guys should not do this after the age of 30. 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

0: 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We'll send you a link for Android or iPhone device. You just got to let us know which one you have. Jimi Hendrix is on the way.
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1: It's a huge one.
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1: Oh.
2: Hey, you could have a state record there. 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
1: Look at the pole bend.
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1: I'm afraid she'll snap the line.
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2: Don't horse it!
1: Oh, Lord! No!
2: I told you not to horse it.
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0: Classic Rock 95 KQDS. That is Kiss. And I Was Made for Loving You. That was the song that Gene Simmons says, you know, Paul has brought him ideas before. And he said when he brought the idea and he was telling him the lyrics, he was like, oh, I like those lyrics. And then he says, how does it start? And he said, do, do, do, do, do. Yeah, he goes, no, I don't like it. Topless Thursday is coming. And I will be the host. It's at Due North Sportsman's Edition. It's out on the deck from 6 until 8. 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I will be your host, and I'll have some tickets for Dylan, Hairball, and Brett Michaels. So join me for Topless Thursday, this Thursday, Bob Seger.
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0: Classic Rock 95 KQDS, When I Come Around, that is Green Day. Movies in the Park is starting July 10th with Apollo 13. I mean, what could be better? 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We've got the full lineup there. We are on our way to Neil Young.
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All ours. Coming up after 10 o'clock for you. Here's R.E.M. 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
1: Good morning, KQ. More than 82% of... Whoop, they're gone. Let's try it again. Good morning, KQ. More than 82% of women say guys should not do this after the age of 30. What is it?
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3: All right.
1: Good morning, KQ. Do you have the answer?
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1: No, we just had that. That is not the answer. Good morning, KQ. More than 82% of women say guys should not do this after the age of 30. What is it? 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

0: 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We had a little barbecue here today, and we got brats and hot dogs and coleslaw and potato salad, and it was just a small little lunch. It was wonderful, and those hot dogs were so good, I stole a couple more out of the fridge tonight and had them. They're so good. I love hot dogs on the grill. There's nothing better. I cook them, you know, I boil them in water, and they're just not that good. The Afternoon Train Wreck will be my last day covering for Tom and Jesse. We'll have trending on the 20s. Northern News Now headlines at 3:50, 4:35 Adam Lorch weather. And we're also going to do What You Watchin'. If you have something to tell us, a good movie, a good series, please text it in to 218-724-ROCK. I'd be happy to read it on the air. Offspring is next.
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After 11, I've got the Beatles, ELO, and Sammy Hagar. 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

a mighty long time, but I'm here to tell you, there's something else. The afterworld. A world of never-ending happiness. You can always see the sun. 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
1: Good morning, KQ. More than 82% of... they're gone. Let's try it again. Good morning, KQ. More than 82% of women say guys should not do this after the age of 30. What is it?
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1: 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Good morning, KQ. 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

0: Classic Rock 95 KQDS. Did you do something wonderful on the golf course? Did you do something stupid? Did you do something silly? Take a picture of all of it. Whatever happens on the golf course doesn't stay on the golf course because we want to see it. Text your pictures in with the keyword golf to 218-724-ROCK. Every Friday morning, Jason and Scott pick the best photo of the week and award a winner with two rounds of golf plus a cart at the Magic Golf Course. We are on the way to Zeppelin.
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1: And the Dippy driving around with no headlights during inclement weather.
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0: 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The Doors are coming.
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It's Chris Allen. I'm out of here. I'll be back tomorrow for the train wreck and tomorrow night for the night flight. And then Thursday, I will be out for Topless Thursday. And then I'll come back here and do my job again. It's Billy Joel on KQDS.

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1: Good morning, KQ. More than 82% of... Whoop, they're gone. Let's try it again. Good morning, KQ. More than 82% of women say guys should not do this after the age of 30. What is it?
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1: Good morning, KQ. 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
4: Is it play video games?
1: Oh, no, we just had that. That is not the answer. Good morning, KQ. More than 82% of women say guys should not do this after the age of 30. What is it? 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
1: Good morning, KQ. More than 82% of... Whoop, they're gone. Let's try it again. Good morning, KQ. More than 82% of women say guys should not do this after the age of 30. What is it?
2: Go without a shirt.
1: You might be right, but that's not the
3: right
1: answer we're looking for.
3: I mean, it's wrong, but right. Right.
1: Good morning, KQ. Did you hear the question?
3: Of course.
2: Yeah.
1: What's the answer?
2: Play a video game.
1: Not play a video game.
3: Games. All right.
1: Good morning, KQ. Do you have the answer?
2: Is it play video games?
1: No, we just had that. That is not the answer. Good morning, KQ. More than 82% of women say guys should not do this after the age of 30. What is it? Got to make words for this to work.
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1: Good morning, KQ. More than 82% of... Whoop, they're gone. Let's try it again. Good morning, KQ. More than 82% of women say guys should not do this after the age of 30. What is it?
2: Go without a shirt.
1: You might be right, but that's not the
3: right
1: answer we're looking for.
3: I mean, it's wrong, but right. Right.
1: Good morning, KQ. Did you hear the question?
3: Of course.
2: Yeah.
1: What's the answer?
2: Play a video game.
1: Not play a video game.
3: All right.
1: Good morning, KQ. Do you have the answer?
4: Is it play video games?
1: Oh, no, we just had that. That is not the answer. Good morning, KQ. More than 82% of women say guys should not do this after the age of 30. What is it? 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
1: Yeah, I think I feel a little tappy, tappy, tap.
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1: Loosen it, you're horsing it. What have I told you about horsing it?
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1: Good morning, KQ. More than 82% of... Whoop, they're gone. Let's try it again. Good morning, KQ. More than 82% of women say guys should not do this after the age of 30. What is it?
2: Go without a shirt.
1: You might be right, but that's not the
3: right
1: answer we're looking for.
3: I mean, it's wrong, but right. Right.
1: Good morning, KQ. Did you hear the question?
3: Of course.
2: Yeah.
1: What's the answer?
2: Play a video game.
1: Not play a video games.
3: All right.
1: Good morning, KQ. Do you have the answer?
4: Is it play video games?
1: No, we just had that. That is not the answer. Good morning, KQ. More than 82% of women say guys should not do this after the age of 30. What is it? Got to make words for this to work.
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1: Good morning, KQ. More than 82% of... Whoop, they're gone. Let's try it again. Good morning, KQ. More than 82% of women say guys should not do this after the age of 30. What is it?
2: Go without a shirt.
1: You might be right, but that's not the
3: right
1: answer we're looking for.
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1: Good morning, KQ. Did you hear the question?
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1: What's the answer?
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1: Not play a video game.
3: All right.
1: Good morning, KQ. Do you have the answer?
4: Is it play video games?
1: Oh, no, we just had that. That is not the answer. Good morning, KQ. More than 82% of women say guys should not do this after the age of 30. What is it? 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
1: Holy smokes, you got another one.
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1: 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Oh, look. Oh, geez, that's a 10-pounder.
2: Oh.
1: It's the size of a Buick.
3: And the guy who lost yet another big walleye at the boat.
1: I think you're horsing it.
2: I'm not horsing it.
1: She's running on you. She's under the boat.
2: Good Lord, no. Yeah, I did.
1: You horsed it.
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1: Good morning, KQ. More than 82% of... Whoop, they're gone. Let's try it again. Good morning, KQ. More than 82% of women say guys should not do this after the age of 30. What is it?
2: Go without a shirt.
1: You might be right, but that's not the
3: right
1: answer we're looking for.
3: I mean, it's wrong, but right. Right.
1: Good morning, KQ. Did you hear the question?
3: Of course.
2: Yeah.
1: What's the answer?
2: Play a video game.
1: Not play a video,
3: video games. All right.
1: Good morning, KQ. Do you have the answer?
4: Is it play video games?
1: Oh, no, we just had that. That is not the answer. Good morning, KQ. More than 82% of women say guys should not do this after the age of 30. What is it? Got to make words for this to work.
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1: Good morning, KQ. More than 82% of... Whoop, they're gone. Let's try it again. Good morning, KQ. More than 82% of women say guys should not do this after the age of 30. What is it?
2: Go without a shirt.
1: You might be right, but that's not the
3: right
1: answer we're looking for.
3: I mean, it's wrong, but right. Right.
1: Good morning, KQ. Did you hear the question?
3: Of course.
2: Yeah.
1: What's the answer?
2: Play a video game.
1: Not play a video game.
3: All right.
1: Good morning, KQ. Do you have the answer?
4: Is it play video games?
1: No, we just had that. That is not the answer. Good morning, KQ. More than 82% of women say guys should not do this after the age of 30. What is it? Got to make words for this to work.
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1: Yeah, we just like Grizzly Adam, you and me, old boy. 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
1: Good morning, KQ. More than 82% of... Whoop, they're gone. Let's try it again. Good morning, KQ. More than 82% of women say guys should not do this after the age of 30. What is it?
2: Go without a shirt.
1: You might be right, but that's not the
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1: answer we're looking for.
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1: Good morning, KQ. Did you hear the question?
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1: What's the answer?
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1: Not play a video game.
3: Video games. All right.
1: Good morning, KQ. Do you have the answer?
4: Is it play video games?
1: No, we just had that. That is not the answer. Good morning, KQ. More than 82% of women say guys should not do this after the age of 30. What is it? Got to make words for this to work.
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1: How many beers have you had?
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0: And the guy having a bonfire and beers. Too many beers. Making memories.
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1: Tightening the bolts. Yeah, we're putting the dock in.
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1: Yeah, everybody, tightening the bolt loop. Yeah, we'll kiss that one goodbye.
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1: Good morning, KQ. More than 82% of... Whoop, they're gone. Let's try it again. Good morning, KQ. More than 82% of women say guys should not do this after the age of 30. What is it?
2: Go without a shirt.
1: You might be right, but that's not the
3: right
1: answer we're looking for.
3: I mean, it's wrong, but right. 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
1: Good morning, KQ. Did you hear the question?
3: Of course.
2: Yeah.
1: What's the answer?
2: Play a video game.
1: Not play a video games.
3: All right.
1: Good morning, KQ. Do you have the answer?
4: Is it play video games?
1: No, we just had that. That is not the answer. Good morning, KQ. More than 82% of women say guys should not do this after the age of 30. What is it? Got to make words for this to work.
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0: Yeah, let's go hunting, baby. 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
1: If some of our teenage thrill seekers really want to go out and get a thrill, let them go up into the northwest and tangle with a grizzly bear, a polar bear, and a brown bear. 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That will cleanse the soul.

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8: I walked through a county courthouse square. On a park bench, an old man was sitting there. I said, "Your old courthouse is kind of run down." He said, "No, it'll do for our little town." I said, "Your old flagpole has leaned a little bit, and that's a ragged old flag you got hanging on it." He said, "Have a seat," and I sat down. "Is this the first time you've been to our little town?" I said, "I think it is." He said, "I don't like to brag, but we're kind of proud of that ragged old flag. You see, we got a little hole in that flag there when Washington took it across the Delaware. And it got powder burned the night that Francis Scott Key sat watching it write and say, 'Can you see?' And it got a bad rip in New Orleans with Pakenham and Jackson tugging at its seams. And it almost fell at the Alamo beside the Texas flag, but she waved on though. She got cut with a sword at Chancellorsville, and she got cut again at Shiloh Hill. There was Robert E. Lee, Beauregard, and Bragg, and the south wind blew hard on that ragged old flag. On Flanders Field in World War I, she got a big hole from a Bertha gun. She turned blood red in World War II. She hung limp and low a time or two. She was in Korea, Vietnam. She went where she was sent by her Uncle Sam. She waved from our ships upon the briny foam, and now they've about quit waving back here at home. In her own good land here, she's been abused. She's been burned, dishonored, denied, and refused. And the government for which she stands is scandalized throughout the land. And she's getting threadbare and she's wearing thin, but she's in good shape for the shape she's in. 'Cause she's been through the fire before. And I believe she can take a whole lot more. So we raise her up every morning. We take her down every night. We don't let her touch the ground, and we fold her upright. On second thought, I do like to brag, 'cause I'm mighty proud of that ragged old

0: 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Also some occasional weather guy from Northern News Now.
1: They're very honorable people. 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That's all I can say. It's the most honest.
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9: Are we sure Jason's not here?
8: 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Scott Savage, Bruce Siski. And joining us shortly will be Hunter McCullough from Northern News Now, supposedly.
9: By shortly, you mean about 2.5 hours from now.
8: Right around there.
9: Yeah.
8: Right around there. How's it going this morning so far,
9: it's
8: Bruce?
9: It's going. Happy Friday. Oh, it's only just me. Never mind.
8: What?
9: I said happy Friday. Oh, it's only just me.
8: Yeah.
9: Yeah. I don't know. That's still my Friday. I don't care.
8: Yeah, you're gone tomorrow, aren't you?
9: I am gone tomorrow.
8: And then gone until Monday, right?
9: Yeah, then a long weekend. And
8: there you go.
9: The 4-day weekend, then I'll work 5 days, and I'll take a 9-day weekend.
8: Well, there you go. Got to use them or lose them, right?
9: Yeah. That's how it works. And yep. I've said before, you know, people do their own thing, but I don't plan to be on the Scott Savage vacation deal where you take the entire month of December off, basically.
8: I don't do that intentionally.
9: I know you don't. I'm aware.
8: There's some stuff that...
9: It's become what you do. Whether right. you do it on purpose or not, it's become what you do.
8: Right.
9: And I try not to do that because I like to have my time off when I can go outside and enjoy the warm weather.
8: Yeah, I hear you.
9: So...
8: Yeah. No Jason Manning this morning. Or today, I should say. So... it'll be the three-headed monster coming up in a little bit here. We'll break down the Wednesday edition coming up, and we'll get to our good mornings and salutations. A lot of people already checking in on the text line, which we appreciate very much. You can do the same at 218-724-ROCK.
9: We should say happy Canada Day to all of our Canadian friends. We know there's many of them. July 1st every year, of course, is Canada Day. So tip of the cap to all of our friends north of the border.
8: There you go.
9: Or those of you that are Canadian and still celebrate Canada Day, even if you live in the States now. Maybe I know a few people like that.
8: Maybe the two down here by the bus stop are celebrating Canada Day. Or they were celebrating something last night.
9: Or maybe we get to day 0 at 6:40, we find out it's National Sleep or EFL Day. I don't know.
8: Right. So there you go. Okay, well, oh my gosh, yeah.
9: Yeah, we're running right.
8: 6:15, you got to go down the hall. And coming up in a little bit here, Bruce, we'll have Day Zo Celebration brought to you by North Shore Towing and Recovery. I'll have your good mornings and salutations in just a bit here, brought to you by Smart Bins. And much, much more for the Wednesday edition with the fabulous Thunderbirds at KQ.

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0: It is 6:22. That's Bad Finger on the KQ Morning Show, brought to you by Ben Afford, Chrysler, Dodge, Jeep, Ram in Superior. It is Scott Savage. Sticky one out there already. 63 downtown here at the KQ Studios. Humidity is at 94% currently. There you go. We're going to be around 80 today in the Twin Ports. Could be a little bit different in your neck of the woods. A little warmer, if you will. We'll have the full forecast coming up with the Northern News Now out of the break here in just a brief moment. Quick word from Empire Roofing. Boy, some of you earlier this week dealt with some summer storms here, wind and hail. And how is your roof held up? The high winds sweeping through the Twin Ports and surrounding areas. Your roof may have been damaged. 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We're going to be back next with the breakdown of the Wednesday edition right here on KQ.
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6: Mostly sunny skies will dominate during the morning hours before we give way to possible scattered showers and storms, but mainly east of the Twin Ports. This afternoon, we'll continue to see some partial sunshine before we see yet another round of possible thunderstorms later this afternoon, but more so during the evening and overnight hours. Highs today will be in the 70s and 80s. With Northern News Now, meteorologist Brendan Pham for Classic Rock KQDS.
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7: These people are liars. 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

6:28 in the KQ Morning Show, Wednesday edition, brought to you by Benford Chrysler Dodge Jeep Ram in Superior to Scott Savage. And coming up in just a little bit here, we'll get to our good mornings and salutations from the text line, brought to you by Smart Bins. 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Bruce Siskey will be in a little bit after that. 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And around 8-ish, give or take, Hunter McCullough from Northern News Now in studio. 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Today in Rock History around 9:20. It's Wednesday, which means around 9:40, KQ's Losing at Life with the great crew at Doherty Appliance Sales and Service. And then we'll mix in some other news information, some weather, of course, sports with Bruce Siskey as well. So there you go. That's your Wednesday edition. A lot of people already chiming in on that text line. Keep those coming in again at 218-724-7625. Our good morning's not too far off. Mr. Now in the KQ Morning Show. It is 6:30. Good morning.

0: 6:39, Blue Oyster Cult's Godzilla. Some of you out there were introduced to that song through Guitar Hero. If you know, you know. KQ Morning Show is brought to you by Benham Ford Chrysler Dodge Jeep Ram in Superior. Happy 4th of July from everybody at Benham. Current news, all current promotions have been extended through Monday, July 6th, right there. 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Downtown at the studio, already nice out there, 66 degrees. It is a little humid, though. Humidity is at 94% currently. Going to be one of those, but it is summer after all. 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If you tell them that KQ sent you, you'll get $20 off your next pair of Red Wing boots. So there you go. I would be Scott Savage. Beautiful to have you along on this Wednesday morning. Back next with our good mornings and salutations from the text line. If you'd like to chime in, 218-724-7625.
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Your Wednesday edition. 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That's going to get you all the information. Late last night into the early morning hours, we start with Kathy near Ely, wishing everyone a good Wednesday morning and happy Humpty. Happy Hump Day and good morning. From Arlo and Heather, Smoke and Mortars, Travis and Kalamazoo, wishing everyone a good morning. We have a happy Hump Day, guys. Hope it's a great one. Saginaw Post Office crew checks in. By the way, if you'd like to check in as well, not just now, but anytime, 218-724-ROCK is our text line. Happy Wednesday to everybody. Have a wonderful day. From Anthony, Ravina's Lawn and Landscaping, in Proctor, Perry, Maya, Xander, as always, good morning. Nate and Rick, River City Transport, saying good morning. Happy Hump Day, everybody. Jesse, the bricklayer, wishing everyone a good morning. Storms rooming, rolling in. Yeah, farther south here into the Wisconsin area. Keep an eye on that. Happy Hump Day, fellas. Mike, North Dakota, checks in. Good morning, Jimmy D, Socher Car Wash, 32nd and Tower in Superior. Good morning from CW Transportation Services in Superior. There'd be services. Thank you very much. Good Wednesday morning. Veterans Memorial Hall at the Depot. Good morning, guys. Todd's Ready Mix of Ashland. Morning, boys. Happy Hump Day from the old rock pit. Enjoying the sun. And have a great day, everyone. Jason in Mountain Iron. Good morning, fellas. Wishing all a happy and blessed Hump Day. And welcome to the new month. Josh and the gang, JP Sidework up at Two Harbors. Yeah, first day of July here. And away we go. Good morning. Here we go. Let's get after it. Have a wild Wednesday, y'all, from Ramona Beauty Mountain Farm. Good morning from Mike and the guys in North Star Steel and Rylander. Good morning to Joe. Joe from Sawyer, of course. Wishing everyone a blessed day. Nice comment there, too, Joe. Morning, boys. Have a good hump day. Jason with Savers. Dennis at CADT. Good morning. We have Tanner from Superior is always checking in. Good morning, Tanner. Good morning from Len's Body and Paint. Good morning from Joe at 218 Lawn Care. Wishing everyone a great day. Good morning, guys. Just checking in. Jim in Pittsburgh, formerly of Pine City. Great to have you. Have a great day, KQ, from the Hibbing Park Department. That would be Jim there. Let's see. Next in, good morning. Thank you for the awesome intro. God bless America. That text says there. It's the least I could do this morning. Little ragged old flag, Johnny Cash into Whitney Houston, Star Spangled Banner. I mean, come on. Approaching the 4th of July weekend. Need I say more? Actually, I will. Coming up Saturday morning, July 4th. Celebrating America's 250th. I'm going big here on KQ. I'm going to be doing the king, the one, the only, Elvis Presley, for Final Vinyl Saturday morning, as I will be spinning Aloha from Hawaii via satellite live from 1973. I remember this album well with my mama. Huge Elvis fan. And I remember that that sleeve and all the Elvis stuff, the band, the backing vocals. I mean, it's got America written all over it. So I'm like, you know what? I'm doing the king Saturday morning. So there you go. Good morning from the El Toro Lounge, Spanish for the Toro. Let's see. All I can say is, what an outstanding intro that text says there. Well, thank you. Good morning, Kyle, Evan, the Sandstone Post Office. We have a good morning from the crew. Baby Spencer, 10 months old now, pictures included. My goodness. Very cool. Thank you for those. Continued growth to Spencer, indeed. Good Wednesday morning. Happy birthday to our granddaughter, Ellie. I hope I'm saying that right. If I'm not, I do apologize. She turns 9 today. Henry and Patsy, Mogashin Resort, E-L-L-I-E. Ellie, it's got to be right. Well, happy birthday. Good morning, guys. Now, that's a proper start to the day, that text says there. Good morning, guys. Chicago, Illinois, over the road. Randy checks in. We have a good Wednesday morning. KQ and all listeners, Napa Bob, wishing everybody a happy hump day. Morning, boys. It's hump day. Have a blessed day. Tony from USA.
This one says, just sending you a smile as big as the boys after his last call off the paddle boat. Happy 4th of July weekend, picture included. Whoa! Nice catch. Thank you for the picture. That is awesome. Very cool. Let's see. Good morning, Dan from Proctor/Texas. On this day, 1979, the first Sony Walkman went on sale. Yeah, that's going to be a part of my Today in Rock History, as a matter of fact. Thanks for blowing it, Dan. I'm kidding. I'm just kidding. Yeah, the Sony Walkman. Holy moly. Morning and salutations. To be proud of knowledge, is to be blinded by the light. Quote from the one, the only, Ben Franklin. Hey, Scott, nice intro today. That's Jeff in Big Fork. Good morning, Jeff. Thank you. Good morning and happy, happy hump day. Scotty, have an awesome show today, buddy. Everybody have an awesome, excellent, and amazing day. Jim, LKQ, Keystone Delivery. Happy hump day, the next text says. Brock America's mailman says, love someone today. Get in the pit and try to love someone. Yeah. Happy hump day, morning friends. Marshall and Megan, M&M Construction in Solon Springs. Top of the day of the Northland. Top morning show, amazing listeners. Remember, for no pressure vehicle purchases, it's always Ford of Hibbing. Don't stall, call Paul. Have a great day, Scotty. That's from Kirk and Dawn at the Breeze Inn. The morning show still makes us smile. Well, thank you for that. Drove by the awesome Breeze Inn last night, as a matter of fact. Things were hopping as always. Busy, busy. Beautiful outdoor area there, too. Stuff for the kids and the whole family. Good morning. Happy hump day. Johnny C. at the Steve O'Neill front desk. Next one says, simply, good morning, Scotty. It's a beautiful day in the woods. Josh. Good morning, Josh and the whole crew. Hall Forest Products. Look at that. Loading trucks, man. Forest management. Here's the deal. If you have some land, if you need some forest management stuff, because I've hired this crew, they're amazing and they're great people. Hull, H-U-L-L, Forest Products. That's the company. Hull Forest Products. Check into them. Happy hump day. Stay cool. Have an amazing day. Keep on doing a great job. Shane, All-American Canine. Happy Wednesday, Northwoods from Chicago. Smiling Mike, good morning to you. Shout out to my big capital A and divorce Kyle of Bentec checking in. We have a good morning, Scott, Bruce, Birch Grove Campground, Bar and Grill in Iron River, Wisconsin. There you go. Nothing says summer like Birch Grove Campground. Good morning. Happy everyone. Or no, good morning. My apologies. Good morning. Hope everyone has a blessed day. My goodness. I got to get some readers. They're over here, but this monitor usually sits farther away. So the readers don't necessarily work like on the other side when I'm sitting where I'm normally sitting. Skyline Contractors checks in with that one. Good morning, Scott. Storms just rolled through here in Winona, Minnesota. Yeah, I'm looking at the radar. They're for some nasty stuff, man. Good morning from Riley in Moose Lake. Good morning from the crew at America Septic. Thanks for checking in. Good morning. Happy hump day from Jeremy, PUP Pet Waste Removal in Iron River, picking up the poo for you. Good morning, gentlemen. George Afterlife. He's doing some paperwork before heading to the sweat lodge to get my cardio in, picking up the recycled appliances is what he does, man. Happy poop day, Eve. You are awesome, Scotty. No, you're awesome, George. Everything you do with DAV and everything else for the community. Top notch, my friend. Ryan from Alaska checking in again. Ryan, thank you so much. Good to hear from you. That is awesome. Watch, it always pronounced like Frank or something like that. I'm guessing you pronounced it right. LOL from Tanner. Let's see. Oh my, heads up. There is a donkey trotting east on Highway 2 outside of Superior, heading towards the Wayside Rest. Did somebody lose their donkey? See-haw. Oh, my. And this person, first text from them coming in. It is a question for Ask the Doctor. I have copied and pasted that. Thank you for that. Yeah, Ask the Doctor at 7:40
this morning. If you have a question for the good doctor out of New York, 218-724-7625. And I think that's about it right there. Thanks, everybody, for checking in this morning. As God continues to bless each and every one of us in our journey, each and every day, a new journey out there. It gets a little rocky sometimes. Keep pushing forward, my friend. It's all about the learning experience in life, indeed. Personally, myself, I am so thankful for today and every day. It is surely a blessing. In Jesus' name, amen. Bruce Siski and Days O Celebration after Filter at KQ.

0: Straight up 7 o'clock, that is Filters. Take a picture. And the KQ Morning Show is brought to you by Benefor Chrysler Dodge Jeep Ram in Superior. Scott Savage along with Bruce Siski in studio.
1: Hey, hello.
0: 66 degrees currently today at the studios right now. It's going to be in the 80s, possibly the 90s for some folks, and severe weather as well.
1: Oh, I don't like that.
0: Farther south, I got the radar pulled open, and some people are going to be dealing with that as well. It's weird because if you do the future cast on the radar, it comes towards the Twin Ports, but then it just does this thing. Gone.
1: Good.
0: It just evaporates.
1: Let it be gone. We got enough rain on Monday for a bit. I'm good. I want to get outside today. Let's go.
0: The old Neo engineering from the government. I don't know what happens or something like that. Anywho, let's get into it before we get sports coming out of the break here. 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
1: 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It is National Creative Ice Cream Flavors Day.
0: Ooh.
1: Not chocolate or strawberry or vanilla. 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
0: No.
1: You could have lavender?
0: No. Personally, no. My favorite, Bridgman's Simple Caramelicious.
1: Oh. Yeah, I'm simple.
0: It's so good.
1: Just give me some cookie dough ice cream or cookies and cream or something like that, man.
2: Or you can cookie D's.
1: Mint chocolate chip is good. We're not going to go overboard, though. National Postal Worker Day, every July 1st. Across the United States, postal workers walk an average of 4 to 8 miles.
0: 4 to 8.
1: Carrying a full load of letters and packages. Regardless, of course, of the weather. Hats off to them. National Ginger Snap Day. Cookie that contains molasses, cloves, ginger, cinnamon, and brown sugar. That'll be a no for me, dog. It is also National U.S. Postage Stamp Day. It celebrates the anniversary of the first postage stamp issued in this country that happened on this day in 1847.
0: Now you're talking.
1: At that time, stamps were not required. A letter could be mailed without a stamp and delivery paid for by the recipient. I would just have done that. I don't care what I'm sending. You're paying for it. I'm not. Nope. 1855, the postage stamp became a mandatory thing.
0: Get in here.
1: Let's see here. Early Bird Day. That's us every day. Celebrates the joy of being first in line for exclusive offers and special treats.
0: Yeah, back when it used to pay off, when you could stay over to, you know, have a chance at sitting front row at a concert.
1: Yeah.
0: You'd put in the work and sure. It would pay off. Not anymore.
1: No.
0: Not with all those companies.
1: Nope.
0: Scalping companies, man.
1: International Chicken Wing Day.
0: Yeah. Down in the valley. Or Dayton's. Remember sitting outside Dayton's at the mall for your tickets? Maybe you don't.
1: Video vision for me in Superior.
0: Yeah. I was still down in the little north of the cities at that time. Yeah. But good times, yep. Man.
1: Oh, they'd camp out outside the deck because the deck box office was an official dealer. And
0: we
1: so.
0: Did that for the big KQ promotion where people, 3 days of when Aerosmith came for the Nine Lives tour.
1: Yeah.
0: That was crazy. People had tents inside the roundabout of the arena.
1: Yeah.
0: Inside.
1: Yep.
0: They had their game stations with extension cords. It was
1: nuts.
0: We had contests and what would you do for tickets, blah, blah, blah. Yeah.
1: And then that show ends up being delayed 6 months because Steven Tyler blew out his knee in Anchorage.
0: Yep.
1: And
0: they made it back, though.
1: He still had the big brace on when they were in Duluth, but boy, you would not have known otherwise.
0: Good times.
1: Yeah.
0: And some of our winners, it was so funny. One of the big ballrooms is where we had our winners, and they got their picture taken with Aerosmith. So the boys from Beantown, they come into the ballroom there. People are lining up. They're like, And it was so funny because each time the management was taking the pictures. So you got in line. It's the cattle call, just like any other band. If you I get to go backstage. Listen, it's a cattle call. You get in this line, and they're like this. Okay, next. But it was so funny because when they would get ready, the manager would count down 3, 2, 1 for the photo. And when he said 1, I was sitting in the back behind the manager. And every single time, Steven Tyler, as he said 1, would get up on his tiptoes for the photos. So he would get tall. I was like, look at that! Yeah.
1: The pro's pro, man.
0: Yep, absolutely.
1: It's also, we'll talk more about it in sports, it is Bobby Bonilla Day today. We will discuss what that means in sports.
0: There you go.
1: An annual bit thank you, New York Mets and Bernie Madoff.
0: Okay, we appreciate it. Sports coming up in just a little bit here. Text line, Faye from Grand Rapids. Scotty, I'm looking forward to the Elvis final vinyl on Saturday. Check out my Velvet Elvis with a picture included. That's very nice.
1: Nice.
0: Thank you for that. There you go. Show starts at 6.
1: Nah, not today it didn't.
0: International Bruce Siski Day. No, it did not, especially with the opening I did.
1: Today was a 6:13-er.
0: Holy moly.
1: That happens.
0: Good morning, Jason Scott. There's no Jason. Good morning, Jason Scott, Bruce
1: who's
0: Hunter.
1: Who's Jason guy?
0: If he comes in at 9:59, that is. Hope you all have a blessed evening. Even better, 4th, when it comes to Dr. Fisher, in your opinion, medically. So I think that's a doctor question, too, included with the good morning, so I'll copy and
1: paste. Yeah, I got that in there already.
0: Let's see. Somebody else before we got to move on here. That Aerosmith concert was the last concert I ever went to without earplugs. They blew my eardrums at night. LOL. Listen, folks, from experience, very important, whether you look like a knob or not, ear protection is so important.
1: I just responded to that texter because I didn't learn for good until 2021. It took me way too long to figure that out.
0: Yeah.
1: But now I don't care what I'm going to. I'm bringing them. Like even if I'm going to an outdoor show, I will bring them.
0: Well, yeah,
1: I might not wear
0: absolutely.
1: Them. I might not wear them outside. It depends. Like, we were up at Fortune Bay for the Northwoods Band last year with Half Eaten. I had them with. I did not wear them. I didn't need them. But that Aerosmith show, I remember very well. I was on the radio the next morning. I had to do a Saturday show back in the day, and I wearing headphones could still barely hear.
0: Yeah.
1: So I do remember that pretty well.
0: About the whole family, earplugs. I pay a little extra, but you go online, you do your research, but these earplugs they have, they're pretty fancy. They're almost like a hearing aid, some of these you can buy, and they let all of the good in, and they cancel out all of the damaging dBs.
1: Yes, they do.
0: And it's amazing.
1: Yeah.
0: To have these in, and there you go. So, anywho, sports
1: makes all the difference in the world, man, when you walk out of a show and you can still actually hear things.
0: Yes. Bruce. What? Did you have a good time?
1: I already have enough of that in my life. I don't need to add to it by continuing to damage my ears.
0: Right. Sports is set to go next with Bruce.
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1: That's right. I got to hit the play button here on this music I picked out.
0: Music for sports and Bruce.
1: I hope it's good. Brewers beat the Reds 7-2 last night. Jake Bowers, another home run, his 15th of the year, went 3-for-4. Jackson Chirio, a couple of hits, including a home run. Sal Frelick, a three-hit night. He's now 9 for his last 18. Joey Ortiz, 2-for-4, drove in a pair of runs for Milwaukee. Lead stays 5.5 in the NL Central as the Cubs also won last night. Brandon Sproat, 5 1/3, allowed 2 runs, 4 hits, 7 strikeouts, through a career-high 106 pitches, and picking up his 3rd win of the year and 2nd in a row. Series continues at 7 tonight in Milwaukee. Astros beat the Twins 6-4. Twins put up 3 in the top of the first. The Astros answered with a 6-spot in the bottom half of the 4th, keyed by a grand slam by Yordan Alvarez. Joe Ryan allowed all 6 runs over 4 innings, struck out 5. Twins pitchers strike out 9 in the game. That's $90. From Duluth Lawn and Sport to the Blackwoods Blizzard Tour to fight ALS and never surrender. Final game of the series, rubber match of the series, 7 o'clock tonight in Houston, 6:10. And 103.9. Restricted free agent forward Bobby Brink has signed with the Wild on a 1-year deal, and he did the Wild a favor.
0: Yes, we got him.
1: The Wild discovered that Brink, because of his production at the NHL level, would have been staring at a $4 million arbitration award if he had opted for salary arbitration in the month of July. Instead,
0: He did the nice guy thing.
1: He did a 1-year deal for $2.75 million. Not only doing Billy Guerin a solid heading into free agency at 11 a.m. today, but also betting big time on himself and the opportunity he's going to get from the Wild coming up this fall, likely in the top six with the expected departures of Vladimir Tarasenko and Matt Zuccarello possibly as soon as today in free agency. The Wild are not likely done in free agency. They need at least one more wing who can play in the top nine. Some veterans that could be options. We'll talk later more about that later on this morning. And it is Bobby Bonilla Day. It is the day the New York Mets have sent 63-year-old Bobby Bonilla a check for just under $1.2 million. He will continue to receive these checks every July 1st until 2035. What happened? I'm glad you asked. Well, in 2000, the Mets agreed to buy out about $6 million of Bonilla's contract. And instead of giving him the $6 million in one fell swoop like they could have, they agreed to make annual payments for 25 years starting July 1st of 2011, including a negotiated interest rate of 8%.
0: They were rolling the dice to see possibly stepping out of the canoe.
1: At the time, Mets ownership was invested in a Bernie Madoff account that promised double-digit returns, and the Mets were poised to make significant profit off the Madoff account, except that they didn't.
0: It was probably fake, right? Madoff?
1: Madoff. I mean, Chevelle wrote a whole song about the guy.
0: Good Lord. Yeah.
1: Go listen to Face to the Floor in case you wonder what I'm talking about. Anyways, Bobby Bonilla Day, sports.
0: Thank you, Bruce. Yeah. Appreciate you very, very much at 717. A lot of questions already coming in for Ask the Lawyer. Or check that. That'd be Ask the Doctor. Thank you very much. With Dr. Stuart Fisher, if you have a question for the good doctor, we'll do this about 740-ish. Text it in at 218-724-7625 with that little Susie Tesla.

0: 7:21, Tesla, Little Susie, the KQ Morning Show. 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Happy 4th of July from the whole staff. And great news, all current promotions have been extended through Monday, July 6th. We'll talk with JT, John Toman, coming up in just a little bit here about more details on that. 68 degrees in Duluth and the Hermantown areas right now. 67 in Superior. Cloquet Carlton at 66. 62 in Moose Lake right now. Ashland at 67. Ironwood, a little warmer there, 71. 59 in Two Harbors. 65 in Grand Marais. Ely's at 68. Hibbing, 63. And down in the Twin Cities, let's see. They are now sitting at 73 degrees. 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Coming up, 7:40, Ask the Doctor with Dr. Stuart Fisher. Get that question in. And the text line number, by the way, for that, 218-724-7625.
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0: 727 on the KQ Morning Show as we head toward the 4th of July weekend. KQ wants to see you celebrating America's 250th birthday. America. 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We're going to pick one of the photos. 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Nice little package there. And by the way, this is absolutely free of charge for you to enter. But again, all you need is the keyword 4th spelled out along with attaching your photo celebrating America's 250th birthday, America. Good luck to everybody on that Star, Stripes, and Snapshots contest from KQ. Joining us via the hotline, we've got John Toman from Benna Ford, Chrysler, Dodge, Jeep, Ram in Superior. Good morning, JT. How are you?
1: It is great, Scott, and yourself. It is the hotline because guess what? I'm going to go on a hot, hot vacation. Today's my last day on the air until the 17th, Scott.
0: Where are you going?
1: We got a place on Amicon, so we're going to go out to the lake. Enjoy pontooning, enjoy relaxing, get some golf in, cook on the grill, just sit on the deck, and
0: you're gonna
1: chill, enjoy life.
0: You're gonna wrestle with Bigfoot, aren't you?
1: I tried that before, and that's why I'm so short. He beat the crap out of me. God dang it!
0: What do we got going on at Benna heading into the big 4th of July weekend?
1: How the heck can I follow that up? Hey, now it's through the 6th. 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There's units for up over $10,000 off on our trucks and SUVs over there, where we're open till 7 o'clock tonight or till the last customer leaves. Scott, we have a little saying over there. If it doesn't say BennaFord in the back, my friends.
0: You paid way too much.
1: All right, Scott. I hope I'm going to go out with a bang for vacation. What do you get when the sun bends over? What do you get when the sun bends over?
0: Oh, my gosh. I don't know.
1: The crack of dawn.
0: Oh, my.
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0: John, you and your better half, please have a blessed vacation. Well-deserved, and we'll talk soon.
1: Everybody have a great 4th out there. Be safe. And we'll talk to you back on the 17th, my friend. You take care.
0: All right, crack of dawn. See ya.
1: I'm cracking. See ya.
0: There he is. The one, the only, John Toman. Benna Ford, Chrysler, Dodge, Jeep, Ram in Superior. Ask the Doctor with Dr. Stuart Fisher coming up in just a little bit here. 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
3: 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I'm on my

0: 7:38, classic yes on the KQ Morning Show, brought to you by Benna Ford, Chrysler, Dodge, Jeep, Ram in Superior. It is Scott Savage on your Wednesday morning. Hunter McCullough from Northern News Now, scheduled to join us sometime after 8 o'clock here this morning. Quick word from Due North Pizzeria and Pub in Hermantown. So we have a brand new month here. It's the 1st of July. I know June special, the pizza of the month, was the Canadian Cowboy. Delicious. And it was the Cuban sandwich for the sandwich of the month. So you might have to stop in today and see what is cooking here for July, because we have a brand new month. But specials, of course, happy hour, event room rental. If you got a big party going on, contact them about getting that set up as well. They're at 5116 Miller Chunk Highway. And some other specials going on throughout the week. It is Wednesday, $4 off any take and bake pizza, happening on Wednesdays. On Thursday, you get two conies for $4.50, $4 off any extra large baked pizza. 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If you have a question for Dr. Fisher, now's the time to get it in on the text line. Lot already coming in at 218-724-7625. 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
5: All righty, joining us from the East Coast, Dr. Stuart Fisher via the hotline. Good morning, Dr. Fisher. How are you?
6: Very good. We're expecting a heat wave in a couple of days, in case you'd like me to try to direct it northwards.
5: No, we have our very own here, as a matter of fact. Maybe not as bad as...
7: Relatively speaking.
5: Yeah. We're in the 80s, some into the 90s today. And I know this morning we were already, which isn't too bad, but we were around 65 down by the lake here, the beautiful Lake Gichigumi. But we were at 94% humidity already. So it's a sticky one out there. So
6: just so like life.
5: Yeah. There you go.
7: Pretty much.
5: Bruce, I'm going to hand it over to you because we got to go to the text line right out of the gate here. Dr. Fisher, we have a ton lined up, so away we go. Here we go.
7: Ask the doctor. I have a 26-year-old daughter who deals with severe fatigue on a weekly basis, to the extreme that she has to call out of work, cancel plans, sleeps all day, and no longer has the energy to do her hobbies that she enjoys. She doesn't party, doesn't drink, doesn't do drugs, and is not overweight. She eats healthy, has an active lifestyle, walking wherever she goes because she doesn't drive. She's had her labs drawn, her B12 was low, her iron was on the lower side of normal. She now takes a B12 supplement and an iron supplement. Labs are taken again, everything's in the normal range, but she still has extreme fatigue fairly often. Is there any other tests that her doctor should be doing, or are there any supplements she can take to help deal with the chronic fatigue?
6: Well, two things. One is the thyroid gland, which is very important in metabolism and energy and fatigue. Sometimes there are hidden thyroid conditions in people, and I'd explore those before you give up on a classical interpretation of the signs and symptoms. So there are antibodies sometimes that fight the thyroid gland, and that's not really part of a routine physical. So please make sure that she sees an endocrinologist. For energy, if everything's okay, I would recommend something called tyrosine, T-Y-R-O-S-I-N-E, and that is sort of a precursor to adrenaline, maybe two a day. We used to administer those at the Atkins Center. You can buy it. Two a day is safe. But make sure the thyroid gets checked first.
7: Good morning. For the doctor, I've developed quite a bulge running up and down the center of my belly when I'm doing anything strenuous. No pain, but is there any urgency to fix this type of hernia?
6: It should be looked at by a surgeon. That would be called a ventral hernia. It's not the typical one that, like I had. I had two surgeries. But sometimes they don't operate. The question is correctly worded. It's not a routine operation, but if it's a significant herniation, then it might be necessary. So go to the head of surgery of a good hospital. I would rely on their opinion. They probably have already done things like scans and sonograms. But ask the chief doctor of a hospital, a surgeon, whether this is necessary or not. I think that's a good way of phrasing it.
7: Dr. Fisher, in your professional medical opinion, is it medically normal to be heat, hot, cold, tolerable in every way imaginable? Thank you for your expertise.
6: thyroid disease does this. It does cold intolerance and it does heat intolerance because it's one of the important metabolic organs in the body that regulate body temperature and metabolism. So, yes, but you wouldn't have both. You'd have one or the other. Once again, there are many tests for the thyroid gland. The routine one, like I get, called thyroid-stimulating hormone, is a general thyroid test. And by the way, 20% of women have eventually some sort of thyroid condition or subclinical or hidden thyroid condition. And certain blood tests can elucidate this, can bring it out. So it is it's not usually done as a screening test, but when people have signs and symptoms of, such as the previous caller, fatigue, then you got to look a little further into the thyroid gland.
7: Dr. Fisher, 18 months ago, I had an EMG because I had a couple of numb fingers. The results were carpal tunnel. Now when I wake up, both my hands are numb, but it goes away as soon as I get up. Same when I'm driving with my hands on the steering wheel. There's absolutely no pain, so I've been putting off surgery. If I don't get surgery, will there be any permanent damage?
6: Well, it might be. I'm not finding out what it's due to. It's not carpal tunnel syndrome is not all the fingers at the same time. It's the pinching fingers, if I could put it that way. And those are the ones where the nerves go through the carpal tunnel. It's a real tunnel in your wrist. And if the nerves are inflamed or some of the other elements are inflamed, it kind of blocks traffic and causes tingling pains and other classic signs and symptoms. Meanwhile, osteoarthritis is usually all of the fingers or toes or both knees or both hips. Rheumatoid arthritis, the area bounces around, left wrist, right leg, neck, etc. It's migratory autoimmune arthritis. So a good rheumatologist would probably be the best person to see if you can get an appointment and if it's not too far or the schedule isn't too far away. But that's the person really in charge of these things. By the way, I'm glad you had an EMG because I've been recommending them on this station for many, many years. It's one of my favorite tests, and I believe you could say it's the only medical test where you get an immediate diagnosis. You don't even have to leave the room. The machine will tell you what's wrong.
7: Dr. Fisher, what is the difference between oxidized LDL and standard LDL? Why don't statins help lower oxidized LDL? What can be taken to lower oxidized LDL?
6: Oxidized, you know, in your house as rusting. And rusting, as you would imagine, parts of the metalwork are rusted or the roof is a little bit rusted, that's not good. Oxidized in our food is metabolized, but certain structural elements, when they're oxidized, such as the lining of the coronary arteries, when they're oxidized, that's how you get the beginnings of arteriosclerosis also. There's many, many different ways for this pathway to happen, but oxidation is not something you want done to the human body. And that's why people take, guess what, antioxidants. The other LDLs, the other liquid or maybe emulsified fats, these are the ones that are not oxidized, are fluid, just like an oil would be in a can of oil. But when it's oxidized, it becomes a sort of a different substance, and oxidation does not permit good blood flow. So the most important of all of them, I still think, is the HDL. Although many cardiologists would disagree with me, the total is very important, and the total of bad cholesterol is. It's still a controversy, but you want all these things better, and you do not want diabetes plus cholesterol problems. That's the bad scenario. diabetes is a problematic by itself, but when there's the added element of sticky, gooey, if I could put it that way, cholesterol, one that gets into the artery wall, you don't want this at all, especially in the framework of diabetes, and that's how neuropathy, retinopathy, and nephropathy, kidney disease, happen in diabetes. And P.S., you don't want any of this at all.
7: I'll be time for a couple of more. Good morning, Doc. I live with frequent migraines, at least two a week. Sometimes they will last for 2 or 3 days. I've been on 5 different meds and nothing works, even changed my diet. Is there anything else I can do to change this?
6: Probably not. Migraine medicines are much better than they used to be. When I was a kid 46 years ago, in the Maimonides Hospital, there were no really good drugs for migraines. And most of the treatment was with narcotics, which is substituting one problem for another. So I'm afraid I don't really like that, because narcotics disguise the pain of a migraine headache, but it doesn't do anything for what causes it. And sometimes people can figure out if there's something that causes it. But my heart goes out to you. This is a very difficult illness to deal with. Make sure you are seeing a neurologist. This is, in all fairness, this is a level above an internist, and I'm not familiar with all the new treatments available and diagnostic equipment also for migraines. By the way, today, July the 1st, is the 46th anniversary of the start of my internship. So actually, legally, I've been a doctor for 46 years.
7: Wow.
6: It's nice to spend it with you guys.
7: I don't know how you've been a doctor for 46 years. You know, you're only 45 years old, but I'll let you figure out the math.
5: Oh, good one, Bruce.
7: Thank you. We have time for one more. I apologize to those we could not get to. I'm just taking them in the order they came in this morning. I was bit in the back of my leg by some kind of bug. It was raised and itchy. That was Saturday. Yesterday it was bothering me and a little sore and itchy, but not hot to the touch, and it was now purple. Today I woke up with a low-grade fever, neck and body very sore. Any suggestions? This doesn't sound good.
6: It sounds like you need to see a practitioner of some sort, and you might need a Lyme test. Sometimes some of these other tests might be needed for other reasons to worry, and also a standard blood test like a CBC to see if your immune system has been activated by this bite. That might be a clue that it's something serious or at least worthy of an antibiotic.
5: And there we go. We appreciate it, Dr. Fisher. Of course, medical doctor. You also have an author here, folks. You also have a concert goer, a world traveler, and a social influencer. Dr. Fisher, you have so much going on now with social media. How can folks follow you? Where do they go to stay up to date with the one, Dr. Stuart Fisher?
6: Well, I've got reels galore. I did 8 over the weekend.
5: Whoa.
6: 8 reels at once, in one shot. And I'm getting good at this stuff. I don't sing or dance in them, by the way, but they're very informative. My website is stuartfishermd.com, stuartfishermd.com. And I am at stuartfishermd. For you to reach me on TikTok and Instagram. And yes, even though I went to Yale University, I am really on TikTok, believe it or not.
5: Beautiful. 46 years of doing us all proud. And are you available a week from today, sir?
6: Of course. Why not?
5: Beautiful. We'd love to hear that. Have a great 4th of July weekend, and we will talk, sir, soon.
6: Wonderful. Have a wonderful time. Thanks so much for everything, too.
5: We appreciate you calling in as well. There you go, Dr. Stuart Fisher and Ask the Doctor at 7:58 Sports with Bruce in just a bit with KQ.

0: It is 8:02, a little AC/DC on the KQ Morning Show, brought to you by Ben Ford, Chrysler, Dodge, Jeep, Ram in Superior. Happy 4th of July from the whole crew at Benna. And great news, all current promotions have been extended through Monday, July 6th. 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Currently 68 degrees right here at the KQ studios. Going to be warming up into the 80s today. And we want to mention Topless Thursday happening tomorrow. If you have the topless vehicle, bring it on by. We're all going to be hanging onto the deck at Due North Sportsman's Edition, 6 to 8 o'clock tomorrow. As a matter of fact, Chris Allen will be your host, and great food and drink specials will be a happening. We're going to have tickets tomorrow for Dylan, Hairball, Brett Michaels. We'll also get somebody qualified for the end of the season grand prize. That would be the $500 gas gift card courtesy of Iron Ridge Construction. Should be another good one out on the deck. Due North Sportsman's Edition all summer long, Topless Thursday with KQ. Bruce Siski, get him in next with sports.
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11: I had a friend call me not too long ago. He said, dude, I'm getting married. I want you to sing at my wedding. I'm like, okay, I'd be honored. When are you getting married? He goes, in 2 weeks. I'm like, well, thanks for the heads up. I said, okay, when do you want me to sing during the wedding? He goes, well, when the bride's walking down the aisle. I want you to sing then. I said, well, okay, well, what do you want me to sing? He goes, you pick. Yeah. That's what I was thinking. Half of me's going, no way. The other half of me's like, I can make this a wedding no one's ever going to forget.
12: Got to do.
11: That wouldn't be very appropriate.
12: Heard it from a friend who. Heard it from a friend who. Heard it from another you've been messing around.
11: That wouldn't be good at all.
12: She's my best friend's girl. But she used to be mine.
11: That wouldn't be good. Come on, there's a friend over that one.
12: Oh, there's worse. But I still haven't found what I'm looking for. You can't always get what you want, but you can try sometimes. You might find you get what you need.
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0: Yeah, so many, too.
13: So many adventures. Your head will spin. Brewers knock off the Reds 7-2 last night. Jake Bowers, Jackson Chirio, homer. Brandon Sproat picks up his third win and second in a row, with seven strikeouts on a career-high 106 pitches over 5 1/3. Cubs won last night, so Milwaukee's division lead remains 5.5 games on Chicago as the series continues against the Reds. 7 o'clock start tonight to accommodate national TV on ESPN. Shane Drouin will start for Milwaukee. Astros beat the Twins 6-4. Yordan Alvarez, a grand slam, the highlight of a 6-run fourth inning off Joe Ryan. That erased a 3-0 deficit. Twins got three of their four runs in the top of the first, including a 2-run single by Ryan Kreidler. Series wraps up in Houston at 7 o'clock tonight, 6-10, 103.9. Taj Bradley will start for the Twins. Byron Buxton listed as day-to-day with a right hip impingement. He missed the last couple of games. 25 home runs ties him for the American League lead. He's hitting .268, a shoo-in.
14: My right hip impingement.
13: For the All-Star game in a couple of weeks in Philadelphia.
14: Oh, I slept on it wrong.
13: Last week, Twins GM Jeremy Zoll made it clear the team has zero interest in dealing Buxton. At 32 years old, Buxton has a full no-trade clause in his contract anyway.
14: Too hard of a mattress. Oh,
13: that could be it.
14: Oh,
13: it doesn't say that here, but it could be it.
14: Hip pointer.
13: I can't rule it out. Hibbing Chisholm standout defenseman Whitaker Rewerts is heading to Western Canada. The 16-year-old just finished his sophomore season of high school. He is signed with the Penticton Vs of the Western Hockey League. He'll play for Penticton both before and after his junior season at Hibbing Chisholm. In 2 years on the Blue Jackets varsity, Rewerts has played in 60 games, 33 goals, 73 points, including 23 goals and 50 points for the State Class A runners-up this past season. Also, a highly publicized F-bomb on live television. Penticton just finished its first season in the Western Hockey League as an expansion team. The V's finished second in the Western Conference and were knocked out of the playoffs by eventual league champion Everett in round two. Penticton is coached by UWS Athletic Hall of Famer Fred Harbinson. Rewart's not the only local player who will apply his craft in the Western League this coming season. Gophers recruit Carter Casey of Grand Rapids is expected to play for Medicine Hat to the Western Hockey League before joining the University of Minnesota in 2027. Elsewhere in Major Junior, UMV recruit Jackson Marthaler of Superior is slated to play the season for the OHL's London Knights before becoming a Bulldog in 2027. World Cup yesterday, Erling Haaland late gives Norway a 2-1 win over Ivory Coast. Kylian Mbappe, two more goals as France dominates Sweden 3-0. And a couple of early goals in a thunderstorm-delayed match for Mexico last night. They beat Ecuador 2-0 the final last night in Mexico City. Sports.
0: All right, thank you, Bruce. Appreciate you, man. Coming up in about 3.5 minutes here, we're going to get the crew in from the Rotary Club of Superior, getting ready for the Lake Superior Dragon Boat Festival. Save the date, August 21st and 22nd. We'll give you all the details on that. By the way, Hunter McCullough scheduled to join us 13 minutes ago.

0: It's 8:17. It is Billy Joel. The KQ Morning Show is brought to you by Betta Ford, Chrysler, Dodge, Jeep, Ram in Superior. Happy 4th of July from the whole crew there. Great news, by the way. All current promotions have been extended through this coming Monday, July 6th. Great news. BettaFord.com, BettaCDJR.com for more information as we go live in studio. Let's get the drum going right now. Dan, if you would. We got Dan and Dave, of course, with the beautiful Rotary Club of Superior. Good morning, gentlemen.
1: Good morning.
0: Thank you for taking the time. Yes, here we go. Lake Superior Dragon Boat Festival coming up August 21st and 22nd. You're in studio, I'm sure, to talk about getting some teams registered and giving us all the 411 on the whole big weekend.
1: Well, at least this year we're doing something a little new. We're actually having our glow races now. So if you're,
0: I've heard about this.
1: If you're a team on Friday, on Saturday, you can also do the glow races on Friday night as well. So that's going to be something fun. We're retrofitting one of the old boats. So imagine having, you know, the stars are out, the lights are down, all that music is bumping. Now everyone's paddling. And also there's going to be a 5K that night too. So Friday we're going to have a lot of festivities, but Saturday's the big day with all the big races, food trucks, tug of war, you name it. We're having all that fun jazz happening on the 21st and 22nd.
0: Now, if you'd like to go to the website and register your team, you can get information. Now, you can register for everything, but you can also just pick your event. Like you had mentioned, tug of war, the 5K glow run, the dragon boat race itself, and all the information is online. Who came up with the Friday night type of the glow run stuff? With the paddling and the boats and everything glowing. And like you said, under the stars, you painted a great picture, by the way. So.
2: I don't know. I'm going to give credit to Heather and a couple of people that had some
0: cool
2: great ideas.
0: Yeah, cool things for 2026. That is a great idea.
2: We want to get people down there on the island. You know, it's free family fun is how we bill it. The Rotary Club's thrilled to be a volunteer organization presenting this. And Friday night's a great chance to get out and experience races now. Before, it was a few teams practicing and then heading down to the festival garden, and now we've got activities for everybody. People love to run. People want to paddle. People want to hear live music. People want to support our food vendors. People want to play cornhole. We've got it.
1: Oh, yeah, I forgot the cornhole. Yeah, we have a big cornhole tournament happening that night as well.
0: Now, the Rotary Club of Superior, this is what it's all about. Explain to everybody what exactly you find folks do with the Rotary Club of Superior.
1: Well, the big thing is just that we're one of the Rotarians are just trying to help out the community, and there are like local projects that there are happening. Like we would help either volunteer community services, like our number one thing. So we are also just community members wanting to make our place a better place.
2: Yeah, and we have a huge imprint on the world with the End Polio Now campaign, 99%. Cured throughout the world except for Afghanistan and Pakistan. So
0: fantastic.
2: Our clubs worldwide put in $100 million a year, and we're going to get her done. And we do a lot of other projects, too, but we're bringing people together for the good of the community.
0: Absolutely. Now, for August 21st and 22nd, we want to mention to somebody, too. So if you're out there, maybe you're an individual, and you don't have a team set to go, there's always a team that could use you, so you can kind of sign up and join as join without a team.
2: We call them Stray Cats.
0: Yep. Yeah.
2: We're a matchmaking operation, so...
1: So if you want to paddle, we'll find you a home. I know a lot of teams are also starting to do like a 10-person team. So the boat usually takes 20 people. So we're happy to put two 10-person teams together and make one big team. That way you can mingle, meet new people as well. So we're having all those opportunities.
0: Dan always brings the drum in. Now the drum, that's what, that's the cadence. Everybody wants to row on that that little drum right there, correct?
2: You imagine a 20-person canoe, and then your drummer is hanging off the front of the boat over the water facing the team, trying to figure out the right pace.
0: It's fantastic.
2: Everyone can paddle and sink to so the boat can get planed up and move forward.
0: Booyah, as I like to say. SuperiorDragons.org, the website. That's going to get you all the information. Is there anywhere else they can go? I suppose social media and all that is available.
1: Social media, you can always find us at Lake Superior Dragons. So we try to update that as much as we can. I know we're really excited to partner with Second Harvest Northland this year. So a lot of social media activity on our pages as well as theirs. We're just hoping to get the word out and see if we can do as much as we can for the community.
0: And in closing, is there a deadline for people to register, or can they do it all the way up until that weekend?
1: That's a great question.
2: No, I would say end of the month would be a really good deadline for us here,
0: end of July.
2: Because we got to start doing scheduling and making sure people are ready for practice. And
0: Beautiful.
2: We're going to have safe family fun.
0: There you go.
1: Yep.
0: SuperiorDragons.org. Dan and Dave, such a pleasure to have you in with the Rotary Club of Superior. And paddles up.
2: Beautiful. Thanks for having us.
0: Thank you very much. 8:22, and look at that. Hunter McCullough scheduled to join us 22 minutes ago.
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2: It was wild. I was like, I know they ain't thinking about playing ball in that, but they were. I said, hey, you know what? You know what we're going to call this? The shirts against the blouse. And when I said that, this look came on his face. He asked grilled me. And I'm looking back at him thinking to myself, you know, what are you angry about? I mean, you know where you got that shirt from. And the damn sure wasn't the men's department.
3: I mean, I kind of learned something that day. Don't never judge a book by its cover. This cat could ball, man.
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1: So they're chit-chatting. Rolls in. Starts chit-chatting even before he punches in. I would think you'd punch in and then chit-chat a little bit. Well, at least he's keeping it honest before he gets on the clock. Hunter McCullough just strolling in here. He'll be joining us in studio in just a brief moment. It's 828, the KQ Morning Show. I would be Scott Savage. And a good one to you out there. Hey, starting Friday night, right here exclusively on KQ, it's going to be our Fireworks and Freedom Weekend, brought to you by the Friedenberg Minuet. We're going to be celebrating America's 250 American-made artists all weekend long, mixed in for the long 4th of July weekend. Looking forward to that. Again, that'll start on Friday night with KQ. Also, as we head toward the 4th of July weekend, KQ wants to see you celebrating America's 250th birthday. 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You're going to go into a special envelope here, or folder, if you will, on the text line. 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

0: 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Yay! 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

0: It's 8:39. Jimi Hendrix, Jimmy, all along the Watchtower on the KQ Morning Show, brought to you by Beto Ford, Chrysler, Dodge, Jeep, Ram, and Superior. Scott Savage, Bruce Siskey in studio.
1: Hi.
0: And looky here from Northern News Now, meteorologist, the one, the only, Hunter McCullough.
2: Good morning,
1: fellas. Miracles can happen.
2: That's very true. How you fellas doing this morning?
0: Good.
1: We're doing.
2: Good.
0: You timed it just perfectly, where you're chit-chatting a little bit before you punched in.
2: Yeah.
0: You punched in, then came in studio. And I went into a little song block.
2: It was perfect.
0: So you got another 10 minutes.
2: Now, what is it, 9:20 or something right now?
1: I'm surprised you didn't curl up on the floor and take a nap.
2: I probably should have, honestly. I'm kind of tired this morning.
0: Speaking of which, we had some of that downtown Duluth this morning.
2: Oh, isn't that something?
0: The old sidewalk. Well, they had the one had their suitcase open, and they had their stuff sprawled out, and they were folding their clothes.
2: Oh, boy.
0: The other, the gentleman, he's like, I'm still out. I'm just going to lay my head here, and this is the way it's happening. So, well, welcome, Hunter.
2: Thank you, sir.
0: Busy this week, as always.
2: Oh my gosh.
0: Always have a ton of stuff going. You know, we make fun of you, but you are always super busy.
2: Yeah, seriously, it's been a crazy week. Monday, severe weather. Oofta, that was crazy. But fun times, you know.
0: Your mom and dad, where they live in that area, he sent us photos on Monday.
2: Yes.
0: And there's severe damage in that area.
2: I mean, there are at least over a dozen trees down by their place, you know, on power lines all over the place. I believe still half of the lake that they live on doesn't have power from Monday. They're working like crazy, those linemen. So thank you to the linemen out there. It's insane the amount of damage that happened out there in a very localized area. And I think it happened near a couple other areas, Murphy Lake and places like that. So, yeah.
0: All right. Well, heading into the big 4th of July weekend here, looks like some could be getting some thunderstorms this morning here.
2: Yes.
0: And we'll talk a little bit about that, but heading into 4th Fest down at Bayfront on Independence Day, America's 250th Saturday.
2: Woo.
0: But then we have the big celebration on Friday night. You
2: Woo.
0: Guys are going to be a part of the big celebration with Hairball.
2: Yeah.
0: I almost said something else.
2: Whoa, easy. Whoa.
1: Northwoods Band featuring Hairball on Friday.
2: No. That's not true. It's the Hairball feature in the Northwoods Band. We're nice and early in the afternoon. It's going to be wonderful as we go into our Friday.
1: I guess it's plenty of time to get the debauchery cranked up afterwards.
2: That is
1: it?
2: Very true. Seriously, yeah. By the time Hairball rolls around, I probably won't remember it. So, no, just kidding.
1: Are you, though?
2: Half kidding. We'll see what happens. Because we start at 5. We're going from 5 to 5:30.
0: I remember the days back in when I was still getting after it. They have that tent backstage.
2: Yes.
0: So you're probably going to be sitting in that big beer tub, aren't you?
2: Honestly, probably.
0: Just cracking them.
2: Beer tub? Is it actually a big beer tub?
0: Yeah.
2: And
0: the ice ends up melting, so it's just a big, like a nice little water you can cool off.
2: All of my juices in there? Oh, that sounds good.
0: Stop.
2: I don't know.
0: Just don't. Weather-wise, what are we looking at heading into? For now, I think.
2: Yeah.
0: I keep forgetting today's only Wednesday.
2: We got a while still.
1: It's Friday for me, though, so.
2: Hey, let's go, Bruce. We're looking at a chance for some scattered showers and thunderstorms into our Friday. Friday afternoon and evening, again, about maybe a 40% chance. So we're going to be watching that radar pretty closely. There's a 60% chance that it doesn't rain and pour. So that's some good news, but we're going to, again, keep an eye on that. Saturday, a much lesser chance of seeing any showers and thunderstorms, but it's going to be a little bit cooler into the weekend compared to what we're seeing now, but still pretty decent outside.
0: Beautiful.
2: Yeah.
0: Appreciate that. Let's see here. We got page 2 headlines coming up in just a brief moment. Right now, a word from Tom Little. If you have doubts that your home can sell, you need at least to give it a chance. You can call Tom Little, and Tom can find anyone in the area to get you a buyer. 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
1: What?
2: 21.
1: No, it's 48.
2: Oh.
0: Actually,
1: you only been here for 21 minutes.
0: 6-7? 6-7? What's Bruce doing over there? He's juggling something? He's, or what?
2: Talking about
1: 6-7.
2: Oh, yeah, 6-7, yeah.
0: Is that what we call it? 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
2: That's the worst when that happens.
0: Heading into the 4th of July weekend, we start with this one. Budweiser wanted to help you celebrate the 4th of July in style, so they gave away a bunch of free beer. Is this already done then? Okay, well, hold on. The company gave away thousands of $6 digital gift cards to adults 21 and older. It was part of their Covering America's Tab promotion, celebrating America's 250th birthday.
2: What, is $6 half a beer these days? It prices, man.
1: Yeah, that beer's like water, so. Yeah,
2: come on now. Light beer's good.
1: It's man up and drink a real beer.
0: What's a real beer, Bruce?
2: I don't drink.
0: I was going to say. God. It said the offer ran through July 5th or until Budweiser's $150,000 tab runs out.
2: Whoa.
0: The tab is already up. So I guess
1: it's only like 5 minutes.
0: It's over. Hope you acted quickly. Here's what it says on their website. Due to overwhelming demand, America's tab has been closed.
2: Oh.
0: But it gives you the option of signing up to receive an email if the tab is reopened.
2: Whoa.
0: Get enough, interest. Why? Actually, pretty good promotion because it worked.
2: That's awesome.
0: Budweiser says it was their way of thanking Americans by raising a toast to America's 250th birthday.
2: Amen, brother.
0: So here I was maybe going to, for those that are partaking in the barley pops, never mind.
2: I guess it's over. That sucks.
0: And speaking of July here, first day of July, halfway through 2026 already. Can you believe it's July 1st right now?
2: Jeez.
0: Here's a few things to look forward to in July. Of course, America's 250th birthday this weekend, July 4th, marking 250 years since the adoption of the Declaration of Independence. God bless America. And there's going to be events throughout the country in celebration of that. Sports, the World Cup running through the 19th. U.S. takes on Bosnia. And what is it, Bruce?
1: Bosnia and Herzegovina.
2: Herzegovina.
0: That's tonight.
1: It's going to take two countries to try to take us down tonight.
2: Wow. Good for them.
0: It's a winner-go-home match.
2: Oh.
1: Well, we're already home, so.
2: Oh, that's true.
1: It's winner-stay-home for the U.S.
0: Anybody? Anybody bets tonight? USA, are they staying home?
2: I'm going Herzig.
0: Okay.
2: What's the Herzegononia?
1: Oh, my goodness.
0: Moving on the tour.
1: Scientist, kids. College graduate right there.
2: Woo!
1: Not a real college, but a college.
2: Bruce, come on.
1: You walked into that.
2: It's accredited.
0: Oh, this weekend, the Tour de France is starting.
2: What does that mean?
0: The Tour de France.
2: Oh, is that the bike thing?
0: Yeah.
1: The bike thing.
0: The MLB All-Star
1: the
0: Game.
1: The bike thing.
0: That is July 14th, Major League Baseball's All-Star Game. Golf's opening championship starts on the 16th, and the WNBA All-Star Game is July 25th.
2: Let's go.
0: Looking to catch a movie, theaters, Minions and Monsters is out today. That's going to be huge. Mm. Those Minion movies are big.
2: Yeah.
0: The live action Moana will be released on the 10th. The Odyssey with Matt Damon and Zendaya hits theaters on the 17th. We saw that trailer when we went to see Disclosure on Sunday, as a matter of fact.
2: Oh, did it look good?
0: The Odyssey?
2: Yeah.
0: It doesn't look too bad.
2: Okay.
0: With Matt Damon, though, as the fierce, yet to be seen, I guess
2: sure.
0: I'll have to take it in.
2: Sure.
0: The only problem I'm having, and I guess this is the way it works, I don't want to give anything away with, like, the Disclosure, but they had some animals in it that kind of, aliens, and they come across, to be less freak out for somebody, they turn into, like, let's say, a fox. It's so fake. Look, that's part of the problem now.
2: That sucks.
0: Yeah.
2: Some CGI stuff.
0: Spider-Man Brand New Day comes out on the 31st. TV, if you care. Legally Blonde, prequel series, L. Hits Amazon Prime Video today. Disney's exclusive episode of The Simpsons comes out this Friday. Disney Plus exclusive. I didn't know about this.
2: What?
0: Did you know about that?
2: No.
0: Huh.
2: What?
0: Netflix new adaption. I didn't know about this. Little House on the Prairie?
2: What?
0: It's going to be released on the 9th.
2: I could just
0: imagine the family. I didn't even know about this. Dancing with the Stars, the next pro, premieres on the 13th.
1: Who cares?
0: ESPY Awards are on the 15th.
1: Who cares? That's why I'm off that week.
2: Yeah, amen.
1: Nothing is happening.
2: And it's
1: I'm just going to go sit on the couch and do nothing for a week.
2: Good. And it's not on NBC or CBS. We don't care, you know? Know what I'm saying?
1: I don't know. So I think some of that's on CBS that he read off.
2: Yeah. Oh. But isn't Dancing with the Stars NBC. The other one?
1: Oh, no, it's ABC. Never mind. See? I'm dumb.
2: Don't say those letters.
1: ABC?
2: Just kidding.
1: The first three letters of the alphabet?
0: Well, it's all fake news anyway. Whether it's ABC, CBS, NBC. Oh, whoops. Oh, huh. I'm kidding. Finally, we'll wrap up with the holidays. You ready, Hunter?
2: Fired. All right.
0: And yep. Bruce, the big one, of course, 4th of July.
1: What?
0: When's that? We have National Bikini Day coming up on Sunday.
2: Hey.
0: Got to be excited about that one, huh?
2: Sure, yeah.
0: Breaking out the thong, are you?
2: Well, I've got a Speedo.
0: There you go.
2: Somewhere there's a picture of me and all my friends in Speedos at the old cabin lake.
0: Shut up.
2: Yeah, on the floating dock. It's quite the sight to see if you haven't seen Hunter in a Speedo.
0: Where do we go to get this photo?
2: Hopefully deep in the archives, because that's not coming out anytime soon.
0: Oof-ta. Literally.
2: Yeah. The old banana hammock.
0: National Fried Chicken Day is coming up on the 6th. World Chocolate Day will be on the 7th. National French Fry Day on the 10th.
2: Oh.
0: And National Mojito Day is on the 11th. Ice Cream Day, by the way, July 19th.
2: So okay.
0: Some stuff happening.
1: Hey, were you fishing?
2: Yes, I was. Did I get somebody?
1: Yeah, you did.
2: Who'd I get? Let's see.
0: I was fishing.
1: Yeah, you got a couple of...
2: Let's go.
1: The John Boy.
2: Thank you very much.
1: Nice job, Hunter.
2: Thank you.
1: It didn't even hit me that you were
2: really?
1: You did that.
2: Scott looked at me.
1: No, it did not hit me. I was paying attention.
2: I love the Waltons.
1: Unlike you, I was paying attention. So good job. You caught a couple of people.
2: Waltons is one of my dad's favorite shows.
1: Somebody on here says Hunter's weather forecast is fake news.
2: And that did not come from me,
1: oddly enough.
2: That's probably, do you have a twin brother or something?
1: No, I do not.
2: Got a mouse in your pocket?
1: No, I do not.
2: I don't know.
0: What?
2: What? What's happening?
1: I don't know.
0: All righty, time to move on here. Reset.
1: You sure?
0: Call that page 2 headlines at KQ. Our thanks to your local Northland Ag and Turf location at 857. 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
0: KQ Morning Show brought to you by Benna Ford, Chrysler, Dodge, Jeep, Ram in Superior. Hunter, did you say y'all are playing from 5 to 5:30?
2: Yes, sir.
0: That doesn't seem like a very long play time, somebody
2: Who said
0: says
2: that?
0: On the text line.
2: Oh, I mean, it's we're like the opener of the opener of the opener, so it's
0: We want to remind everybody, for Friday night, there's four bands.
2: Yes.
0: So there's going to be three, and then headliner, of course, Hairball. So.
2: We're just happy to be there, man. It's going to be fun.
0: They go till 11, so what are they hitting at 9?
2: Yeah, I think 9 o'clock is Hairball.
0: Yeah.
2: There's like G.B. Layton, there's the Keys, the White Keys, I think is what they're called. So there's two other bands before Hairball with us.
0: A lot of entertainment, man.
2: Yeah, it's going to be cool.
0: A lot of entertainment. 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
2: Bruce, and he's muted. Oh, no.
0: Signal flares required on Lake Superior and the harbor when boating, fishing, and watching fireworks. Please keep that in mind. They've got the Orion U.S. Coast Guard approved electronic SOS flares at $79.99.
2: Did you know you can't get rid of those?
0: What?
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2: I just learned this from meteorologist Dave Anderson because we did a story with him in the Coast Guard, and they say that you can't get rid of flares. You cannot bring them anywhere. Once they expire, there's nothing you can really do with them.
0: You just throw them in the lake.
2: Throw them in a lake.
0: Just like your tires.
2: And
0: your batteries.
2: No, yeah. No.
0: Your oil.
2: Now,
0: the
2: no.
0: flares, I'm guessing the flares don't weigh as much, though. You'll have to attach them to a cinder block to get them to the
2: Bruce.
0: Bottom of the lake.
17: Fill up your water, plastic water bottles, and then just let them sink.
2: Now, the Coast Guard's after us. That's not good. That's like a branch of the Army. Scary.
17: It is a good reminder, though. They're going to be looking for you folks out there on the water this weekend.
0: Make sure you're,
17: if you're on the big lake,
0: buttoned
17: have
0: up
17: the flares.
0: And, yeah. Have
17: you,
0: that
17: you
0: all
17: have
0: at the ready. You have to. It's
2: Turn
0: required.
2: Yourself in now.
17: No, have fun, but you got to have
0: way,
17: your flares.
0: It's a risk of getting you in trouble.
2: Oh, here we go.
0: How are you guys not the second biggest band playing it on Friday night?
2: Well, the other bands have been around.
0: What, they booked Metallica to open for Hairball? Like, what is going on here?
2: No, like I said, we're honored just to be there. It's going to be a ton of fun. But the other two bands are from the cities. They're much bigger than us.
0: I don't care where they're from. You guys are better.
2: Bruce, thank you. That's sweet of you to say.
0: It's the Northwoods Band featuring Hairball.
2: No,
0: I don't have a Hairball
2: t-shirt.
0: I have a Northwoods Band t-shirt.
2: That's cool. Yeah, that's awesome. Amen. No, Hairball's amazing. We're just, like I said, we're excited just to be there, man. It's going to be cool.
0: You're too nice.
17: God.
2: What?
17: I was
2: going to
17: say,
2: what?
17: Way too nice.
2: Come on.
17: Too nice.
2: It's going to be cool.
0: I'm sure it'll be cool. Yeah. Brewers and Reds, 7 o'clock tonight in Milwaukee. Shane Drouin versus Andrew Abbott. A couple of left-handers. Milwaukee won 7-2 last night. Still up 5.5 on the Cubs in the National League Central Division. Twins and Astros finish up a 3-game series in Houston at 7. Taj Bradley versus Tatsuya Imai, 6-10 and 103.9 for the broadcast. Coverage starting at 6:30 this evening.
17: Josh on the text line. Hunter's trying to pick fights with the Army vets, calling Coast Guard a branch of the Army.
2: Is that not true? I know so little.
0: Yeah. Again, college graduate.
17: Touché, Josh.
2: No.
0: Michael Russo of The Athletic reports that free agency in the NHL set to begin 1 hour and 50 minutes. The Wild are close to deals to bring back veteran forward Nick Foligno and rugged defenseman Zach Bogosian. Those would likely be short-term and low-money deals. Foligno, the brother, of course, of Marcus Foligno, who plays for the Wild as well, will be entering his 20th NHL season, 251 goals in his NHL career, 38 years old. 35-year-old Bogosian, 183 games in 3 years with the Wild, 9 goals and 36 points, was off injured last season. As far as forwards, the Wild are expected to target longtime Islanders captain and Edina High School star athlete Anders Lee, who is set to leave after 14 seasons in New York.
5: Apparently, the Islanders did not offer him a contract that he was interested in signing. He'll turn 36 years old this summer, has played more than 80 games in four straight seasons. His agent, Neil Sheehy, works out of International Falls. Michael Russo of The Athletic notes that Sheehy is a by-the-book kind of agent. Many will take calls on players before the opening of free agency, which is at 11 a.m. today. Sheehy will not do that until 11 a.m. That's led to much speculation that Lee will not sign today as he ponders his next step following 14 years on the island. As far as other potential veteran forwards that could be of interest to Wild GM Bill Guerin, this future Hall of Famer Patrick Kane, over 500 goals and 1,400 points in his NHL career, spent the last 3 years in Detroit. 37-year-old Kane is eligible to sign a one-year deal with performance bonuses because of his age. Veterans like Jaden Schwartz, Andre Kuzmenko, Corey Perry, Anthony Mantha could be available as well. Timberwolves set to re-sign guard Bones Highland on a minimum contract, that per multiple reports yesterday. Highland last year, 16.5 minutes per game off the bench, 8.5 points per game for the Timberwolves, who are still expected to try to target a power forward now that free agency has started in the NBA. And the Bucks have re-signed Usman Jang to a three-year deal that per ESPN worth $17.5 million, includes a team option for that third year. The 23-year-old Jang, 11 points, 4.5 rebounds, 3.5 assists per game across 30 games with the Bucks after being brought over at the trade deadline in February. World Cup today, England takes on Dr. Congo, 11 a.m. in Atlanta. Belgium versus Senegal, 3 o'clock in Seattle. And the United States will battle Bosnia and Herzegovina, 7 o'clock for that kickoff in Santa Clara, California. The winner to play in Seattle in the round of 16 on July the 6th. Sports.
0: Thank you, Bruce. Appreciate it very, very much. Still on the way, we have Losing It Live, brought to you by Doherty Appliance Sales and Service. We'll get to that today in Rock History as well from the text line. A little cleanup here. Will Hunter be doing a meet and greet after the set on Friday?
2: That's a good question.
0: Are you gonna be signing maybe some milkshakes?
2: Hey,
0: it's going to be a rock and roll party.
2: It's rock and roll, baby. I don't
0: know
2: what's
0: going to
2: happen.
0: Maybe a butt cheek?
2: No, probably not a butt cheek. Who knows?
15: Why not?
2: I mean, I'm open to butt cheeks, but...
15: All right, that's a 913.
0: That is a beautiful
15: 100%
0: 913.
15: 100% a 913
0: Thank you for the setup for 2027.
15: Yeah.
0: More for the folder. Somebody else says, hi, can you ask Hunter if they'll be selling the Northwoods Band t-shirts down at Bayfront?
2: Yeah, Bruce is sporting one right now. Right. We're not going to have like a merch booth or anything like that. But
15: if you
2: come up to us, we can do a shady deal, you know, like just whisper in my ear or something and we'll get you something going, you know.
0: So there they are.
2: There you go.
15: Your mom's like, they're $20. Stop it. Stop talking right
2: That's
15: now.
2: That's true. Yeah. No, you're right.
0: Yeah. Cost money to have them printed, Hunter. You just, you know, they don't grow on trees.
2: No, that's true. Yeah. You're right. You're right.
0: Your mom right now.
2: She's freaking out. I feel like her blood pressure just goes up for two hours.
0: You know what she does all the time? And bless her.
15: She can't do anything else for the hour and 15 minutes that you're actually
2: yes,
15: here.
2: Yes.
15: Because she has to make sure, monitor every word you're
2: it's
15: saying.
2: Very true.
15: To make sure you don't get her in trouble.
2: Damage control.
15: Yeah.
2: Yep.
0: It's Hunter, that kid. Always that kid. And then the shade. Good stuff. 914 Van Halen.

0: finish strong.
1: Oh, yeah.
0: It's 9:23. Motley Crue's Kickstart My Heart with the tube thing. What is Mick Mars at the
2: It's like the talk box or something like that.
0: That's what it is.
2: Yeah.
0: You have my kids, huh?
2: Yes, I do. I got his tube. Got to give you back your son's tube.
0: Is that what it's called? The tube for the talk box
2: thing?
0: I'm
2: not sure, I guess.
0: Did you guys use that up at Babbitt?
2: We did, yeah. Your son came up and we played some
0: Sweet
2: Joe
0: Emotion. Perry?
2: Yeah. He's obsessed with Joe Perry. He's amazing. He really is.
0: We all met as a family for dinner last night, and in the vehicle, he's listening to some book.
2: Yeah.
0: Joe Perry's audio book thing.
2: Yeah.
0: And it's Joe Perry doing the whatever.
2: He actually reads it?
0: Yeah.
2: That's cool.
0: Whatever type of deal. So, good stuff. 9:23 here on this first day of July. And Hunter, a little rundown of the weather situations here. What are we looking at as we are getting set to blast into the big 4th of July weekend?
2: Yeah, busy weekend ahead of us as we go into the rest of today, looking at a chance for rain in the morning down to our south, and then in the afternoon and evening, perhaps a stray severe storm, mainly down again into northwest Wisconsin, having the best chance. If we do see a severe storm, the main threat would be some large hail and some strong winds. Into our Thursday, another minor chance for some storms, again, mainly down to our south. Friday, a chance for some scattered showers and thunderstorms, about a 40% chance. I've got some gas building up. A 40% chance of some scattered showers and thunderstorms.
0: Let it out.
2: I know, right? Into our Friday here, so we're going to be watching that closely. Drying out a little bit more into Saturday, still a slight chance, and then Sunday looking beautiful.
0: All right. Thank you very much,
2: sir.
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7: Good morning. Here's a look at today, July 1st in rock history. 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Today, 1968, the band released their debut album, Music from Big Pink. The five-piece first served as the backing band for Ronnie Hawkins and then for Bob Dylan before breaking out on their own in late 1967. Today, 1979, Sony changed the musical landscape with the introduction of the Walkman in Japan. By the end of the decade, more than 100 million Walkmans had been sold worldwide. And finally, today in 1983, Bon Jovi signed with Mercury Records. Less than a year later, they would score their first of many hits with Runaway. 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

0: And she's done. 8:34, Med Ed work, and who can it be now? KQ Morning Show, brought to you by Benefor, Chrysler, Dodge, Jeep, Ram, and Superior. Our thanks to them. I remember when that came out, I had the old record store purchase. Oh, it was a record store. It was cassette tape. I got it on cassette back in the
1: Crazy.
0: day.
1: That's a good long times, time man. Ago. Look how easy, it's not easy, but like radio now, right? It's just all, everything's computerized, isn't it? It's pretty simple.
0: For the
1: compared
0: most
1: to back
0: part,
1: in the,
0: yeah.
1: I watch old tapes of like how radio used to be, and you were back there, obviously. Like, it was just insane, wasn't it? Wasn't it actually kind of hard?
0: The back wall would have all the CDs on it, and then they were in the, they were, the players themselves were called Denon players.
1: Yeah.
0: And it would go into this shell. The CD would go into this plastic shell type of deal. That shell would go in, into the player, mm-hmm. select your track, whatever, cue it up, and to be ready to go. But yeah, you'd have to go to the back wall, and everything was labeled like L11. M12 or whatever, and then on your print, nothing on computer, everything was printed on paper.
1: Yeah.
0: So your hourly logs, you would have to go with your log to the wall over there, pull your hour of music, stack it, and then bring it over, and then put it on the top of the CD players. And just like if anybody has seen Howard Stern's Private Parts, where he had, because the commercials were on those, what are they called now? Like an 8-track, I forget what we called them. Just like the movie, when he knocked it over, we've all been there.
1: Really?
0: You knock your hour of music over something. Oh, God. Just like he did in the movie where he's like, oh.
1: Wow. That's cool.
0: Good memories, man. Good memories. It is 9:36 going into the weekend here. We want to mention that we are going to be having a Fireworks and Freedom weekend starting Friday evening. We're going to be celebrating, of course, America's 250th birthday. So we're going to be featuring American-made artists.
1: Cool.
0: You can just, let's, Terrible Ted Nugent.
1: Sure.
0: The Detroit Master himself.
1: Yeah.
0: Speaking of Michigan, Bob Seger, yep. Silver Bullet Band, Aerosmith, Beantown, Boston, that kind of stuff.
1: Yeah.
0: So, we'll be featuring them all weekend long, brought to you by the Friedenberg Minuet. Should be a great, great ride into the 4th of July weekend there as well. Life kicks you in the store sometimes, folks. It all happens. You crumple to the floor. What happened? And we have KQ's Losing It Life set to go here. 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We're going to break, and we'll get that going next right here on KQ.
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0: 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It was fantastic. Had it delivered, and they brought it out, got it set up, and away we go. 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
14: Hunter, do you want to Dane Cook it up for Sarah?
15: I'd love to.
14: I know you don't know the words, but...
15: Sarah Dane Cook, big review, come on down the hall. It's time for Losing a Life.
14: It probably will work, but I don't think that was the correct words.
15: Is that not right?
14: No, I don't think so.
15: Oh, my butt's sore.
0: Oh. Okay.
1: Been sitting for a little bit, you know? All right, here we go.
0: That chair, these chairs in here are
1: horrible. Oh, they're not comfortable at all.
14: Not comfortable. Well, I don't
0: Bruce, if you want to start, go ahead. And we'll
14: I can
0: wait
14: do that.
0: Sister
14: if you have an appliance,
1: what? That's not even in front of you, is it?
14: If you have an appliance,
1: that's funny.
14: If you have an example of life, punching you in the face.
1: Sure.
0: What?
14: 218-724-ROCK.
1: If you have an appliance.
14: 724-7625 also works.
1: Duh, hurty.
14: We're going to start on
0: Where's
14: the KQ text line with the
1: Come
14: KQ.
1: On, Sarah.
14: There's fires happening. It's possible
1: Uh-oh.
14: She's busy.
0: Uh-oh. What do you mean?
14: There's things going on.
0: Yeah, God forbid. She sent out an email almost a month ago reminding everybody, 4th of July weekend, deadlines for getting stuff in.
14: Yeah,
0: is bing,
14: nobody cares
0: bing,
14: about
0: a,
14: their
0: B,
14: deadlines
0: and
14: in this building.
0: And here we are on a Wednesday. Anyway.
14: Forgot my energy drink. This is the KQ text line, the KQ faithful. Oh, boy.
1: Oh, boy.
14: Forgot my energy drink at home this morning, so I had to make an extra stop and get another one this morning. Plus side, I think I made a new friend, so maybe not losing in life.
1: Huh. That's a nice morning right there.
14: Well.
1: It's not really losing not really, in
0: life. Yeah, I was going to say, it's not the same.
14: That's a terrible example, actually, Louise. Be better.
1: Bruce. Made me happy, though.
14: Well, everything makes you happy.
0: Good morning, Louise, by the way. It's kind of drooling there, too.
1: Losing at life. Today, I walked a good 5 minutes across campus, through a few large hallways, and up some stairs with about a foot of toilet paper hanging out of my pants before somebody pointed it out to me. Losing at life.
0: That'll do it.
1: Yeah.
0: Losing at life. Today, I found out that the only two people I've had feelings for in years are both dating each other.
1: Oh, there we go.
0: No.
1: Everybody's finding love out there.
0: Well,
14: not that person.
0: Not that person,
1: unfortunately.
0: They feeling for both of them, they come to find out that those two are now dating
1: each other. Why not? Yeah.
0: Well, it's not good for that person. Anywho.
14: Apparently, we're looking for love in all the wrong places.
0: Oh, hey. Wasn't that a country song?
14: I think it might have been.
1: I love
0: looking
1: that song.
0: Looking for love in all the wrong places.
14: You guys should sing that when you open for Hairball.
1: Should we?
14: Yeah, you should.
1: That should be our first song that we do.
14: I might send people off to scurrying for the exits.
0: I didn't come here to listen to this country crap.
1: Right? Get out of here.
0: Not necessarily.
14: Losing at life, stopping at a customer's house to deliver a package, only to awkwardly discover an old man in their whitey tighties. This has happened more than once. Losing at life. That's from Brock, America's Mailman.
1: Aw. Any of you fellas wear whitey tighties? That seems like an older man type of thing.
14: I've said this before. It is none of your damn business what underwear I wear.
1: I got boxer briefs on.
14: Good for you. I'm happy. Thanks for sharing, even though you didn't need to.
1: They have just the right amount of support, you know?
0: Side note from the texter, thank you. I couldn't think of it right off the get-go, but yeah, they were called carts.
1: Oh, sure.
0: That our commercials were on.
1: Yes.
14: Yeah.
1: Wow.
14: Yeah, back in the day.
1: How does that
14: person? Be sure to recue it when you're done, because otherwise it won't run the right thing.
1: Oh.
14: Yeah.
0: Used to watch coworkers. I won't mention his name, Hans Evans, that used to... loses you-know-what in the production room with carts.
1: Oh.
0: And I would come the blue cart out of the machine, and up against the wall it went.
1: Because people didn't reset it?
0: No, just because he...
14: Because it was the cart's fault that he screwed up.
1: Oh,
0: yeah,
1: sure.
0: He would screw up, and then...
14: I was guilty of that once in a while, reel-to-reel machines and such, too.
0: Just pieces of blue carts
1: all over
0: the room. Behind equipment, and so you'd have to get the shop vac. And well, Hans was in here...
1: Wow.
0: Rest in peace, Hans. He was awesome.
1: Amen. Today, my girlfriend had an accident at home. She texted me about it.
14: Careful with this one.
1: I tried to lightly tease her and send a comment about her defecating her pants to the family group chat by mistake. I'm currently writing my last will and testament.
14: Yeah, you might want to make sure you do that. That's a mistake.
1: Get your affairs in order, because the end is coming soon.
14: Yeah, the end is near. As Homer Simpson's got the sign walking around, the end is near, ringing the bell.
0: Losing at life. See if this one kind of hits home at the home of rock and roll here. Today, I pretended to be sick at the office and went home early because I wanted to attend a party.
14: Or go golfing.
1: Oh.
0: On the way to the...
14: Bruce.
0: On the way to the said party... My car caught fire on the highway.
1: Oh.
0: Losing at life.
1: Oh, jeez. So you would have had to call in anyway.
14: Losing at life. Today, my secret crush, who sits next to me in bio, asked me if he could borrow my notes. I agreed. It was only after he drove away with my notebook that I realized in the back of my notes I had written his name 100 times surrounded by little hearts.
1: Oh, awkward.
14: Losing at life.
1: Oops. That's awkward. Ah, high school. Crazy times, remember?
14: That's right, yeah. It never happened to me.
1: Me neither.
14: I never did that. Nobody ever did it for me.
1: No.
14: Oh. Oh.
1: Good times.
14: No, they avoided me with the plague.
1: Yeah.
14: I don't blame them at all.
1: Look at us. We're studs now, though, aren't we?
14: Oh, yeah.
0: Yeah.
14: There you go.
1: We're something. Listen, today...
0: Losing
1: at life.
0: Listen. 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
1: 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Listen up now.
0: It's going to be you after your show on Friday and having a few, and then you try to explain a story and you just say, listen. You start telling the story, and then you start back over. No, no, listen.
1: This is what happened.
14: And Colton's like, shut up. You only got a half hour. Let's go.
1: All right, listen up. Today, losing in life, I got home and went to hug and kiss my wife. She actively dodged me and gave me a list of 9 things she wanted fixed around the house while she was out with her sister. I'm writing this from a pub garden surrounded by people who actually enjoy my company. Blank her list.
0: Yeah.
1: Yeah, exactly.
14: Okay. Good luck with that one. You'll be home running around your house in no time.
1: Amen.
0: Losing it live today, I finally got an interview with my dream company. Everything went perfectly until the interviewer asked if I had any questions. I tried to say, what do you enjoy most about working here? Instead, I somehow asked, why do you still work here? Losing it live.
14: Oops.
1: Whoopsie daisy.
14: Yeah, see, we interview you.
1: Sure.
14: Yeah, it's a very useful strategy. You know, blank one, marry one, kill one. Go.
0: Hello, Miss Lady.
14: Losing it life. Today, my daughter was putting clothes in the dryer when she exclaimed, Mom, the dryer won't start. I had to explain to her that the door needed to be shut. Her response, oh, I didn't know that mattered. She's 15.
1: She's not going to make it, is she?
14: No, no. Pretty soon she'll be playing bass for the Northwoods Band.
1: Okay. Is that an insult of all our bassists?
14: I don't think so. It wasn't meant to be that way. Wow. I don't know why I did that.
1: That was mean.
14: Is that to say drums? And then, well, that's really getting a little hitting close to home.
0: That was kind of a jerk comment, wasn't it?
1: Yeah, it was.
14: I'm
1: yeah.
14: sorry to all your bass players. That was not meant to come out the way it did.
1: Tony, wow. Dave, Ike, Dalton, they're all nice, very smart human beings, I'd argue.
14: Current and former bass players.
1: Yes, exactly. Everybody. Yeah. Dennis, you know, all those people.
0: Got a rotating schedule.
14: Yeah, why
0: so you throw a dart
14: players.
0: For the week?
14: Can nobody get along with you guys? Is that why you have so many
1: we're
14: bass
1: just
14: players?
1: So, we're very difficult to get along with.
14: This is a behind the music episode that's coming to life, isn't it?
1: Who's the Oasis brothers? It's like that.
14: The Gallaghers.
1: Yeah, the Gallaghers. It's me and Colton.
14: Only they don't get along.
1: No.
14: No, you guys get along fine. Nobody else can get along.
1: We're just jerks
14: you.
1: To the rest of the band. Yeah. Exactly.
0: Right. Tony finally said, listen, me playing bass, this is bull crap. I'm going to start playing guitar again. So I'm going to be opposite of Colton. You find somebody else because I'm not doing that 4-string thing.
1: He's so good at both, though.
0: Right?
1: We got Dave and Ike now. They're awesome.
0: There you go.
1: All right, listen. losing at life. Today, my husband wants me to have a career and earn well, but he also wants me to have a spotless home with 2 young children. So I need to drop and pick up kids, cook, clean, wash, mop, and fold, all while also doing my best, demanding minimum 8-hour-a-day technical job. He doesn't understand why that's difficult.
14: That sounds like excuses to me.
1: Bruce.
14: Just saying.
0: You know, Bruce. Losing it life. Hey, Planes, Trains, and Automobiles here. Today I booked the cheapest seat on a 6-hour flight to save money. The person next to me spent the entire trip asleep on my shoulder.
14: Nope.
0: And I felt too awkward to wake them up.
14: Oh, that's your problem then.
0: Remember that old guy in the movie? Oh.
1: Yes. Yes.
14: Drooling.
0: By the time we landed, my neck hurt so much they had to explain to guards and baggage in the baggage claim why I couldn't turn my head. Losing in life.
1: Wake the guy up. Yeah, get him off your shoulder. And that's not, come on. We're not letting him stay on my shoulder.
14: No. Losing at life today, a customer pulled a knife on me after I informed him that we had run out of avocados to put on his pizza.
0: Whoa.
14: That seems extreme.
1: Wow. Who's putting avocados on pizza?
14: Stupid people.
1: Again. That's 2 in a row. Idiots.
0: That mushy green, huh?
14: There's no reason to be doing this.
1: I love avocados, but not on a pizza.
0: Do you put it before baking? That's the because then it's really going to get mushy, right?
1: I would think after.
0: You yeah, you'd cut and kind of put. Ugh.
1: Right? It gets all brown in the oven, too, probably. All right, losing at life.
0: Avocado on pizza.
1: Listen. Today I went on my first date since my husband passed 6 years ago. My date's ex-wife happened to be at the restaurant he picked, and he confessed he expected her to be there. Without missing a beat, I told him that's a perk of dating a widow, never running into the ex. Evidently a bit too dark for him.
14: Oh, losing at life. Maybe, yeah.
1: Dark humor's the best. How do you get through life? You're serious all the time? That's my coping thing. You just have humor, you know?
14: Sometimes it's important. There are times.
1: It's appropriate, yeah.
14: It's maybe not as appropriate, yeah.
1: Yeah, yep. But that's her thing. She lost the husband. She's allowed to joke about it.
14: That's a good point.
1: Yeah.
0: We're going to let Bruce land this plane for this week.
1: Okay.
0: Here he goes.
14: Losing in life today, I was asked to donate blood for our daughter, but it turns out I'm type O and she's AB. So there's no chance that she's my daughter, which means my wife cheated on me.
0: Oh, wow. No.
14: So I asked for our other kids' blood types.
0: Oh,
14: Our son is AB, so he's not mine. Our other daughter is O, so she might be the only one that's mine.
1: That's sad.
0: Oh, my gosh.
14: Losing at life. And a quick bonus on the text line.
1: Oh, boy.
14: Losing at life. Unable to see the Northwoods band play to yell out, "The drummer's drunk!" Don't worry. Somebody else will.
1: Yes.
14: Even if you can't.
1: It happens all the time.
14: Yeah.
1: Yep.
14: Well, it's usually true. So.
1: It is usually true.
0: And we'll wrap her up there. Losing It Live, brought to you by Doherty Appliance Sales and Service.
1: Doherty.
0: Thank you to them. Yes, indeed.
14: Yeah.
0: Are you in tomorrow, Hunter?
1: Yes, sir.
0: All right. Eight-ish, I put eight-ish on the liner card here.
1: See you at 8:40.
0: Yep. See, I put
14: at least he's honest now.
0: And then I put .ish.
1: That's beautiful.
0: Eight-ish.
1: Beautiful.
0: Hunter McCullough from Northern News Now. I'm not sure if Stephanie Ballmer's in tomorrow for Ask the Lawyer. I put it on the list, but I'm not sure. With the 4th of July, I can't remember if her and the family are out of town or not.
1: Sure.
0: Page 2 headlines today in rock history. I was poisoned from Afterlife Electronics. No Bruce tomorrow as well. Bruce, enjoy your 4th of July vacation.
14: I want you all to have a blessed 4th of July. And please come back with us on Monday with your fingers and toes intact.
1: Good plan.
14: Thank you.
1: Have fun, Bruce.
0: Beautiful.
14: Peace.
0: All righty. I'm going to be back in a couple of minutes here, and I'm going to keep going all the way up until the old train wreck this afternoon. Is Tom back? Do you know? He's not back yet. Tomorrow he's back.
16: Yes, maybe. Tom's back tomorrow.
0: Okay. Chris Allen will be coming up this afternoon then for the train wreck. Trending on the 20s, your tidbits with L&M Fleet Supply, Northern News Now headlines. We'll have your weather heading into the 4th of July weekend. TV Tonight with Shelton Pizza. I will see you in just a few minutes here. Have a blessed what's left of your morning, and see you soon.
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1: Oh.
2: Hey, you could have a stay record there. 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
1: Look at the pole bend.
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2: You're horsing it.
1: Oh, it's hurting my...
2: Don't horse it!
1: Oh, Lord! No!
2: I told you not to horse it.
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0: Play with Fire, Rolling Stones, another great classic from KQ. Home to the afternoon train wreck, trending on the 20s coming up with Chris Allen this afternoon. We have tidbits with L&M Fleet Supply, Northern News Now headlines. Catch your weather, big 4th of July weekend coming up. We'll see how that's shaping up. TV Tonight with Shelton Pizza and much more with Chris. And that'll be 3 to 7 right here with KQ. Quick break, plenty more rock and roll coming up in the 10 a.m. hour.
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0: Classic Rock KQ and the Allman Brothers. It's Ramblin' Man, Scott Savage. Fourth Fest coming up on Saturday. 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Got the Pretenders lined up and one from the Smashing Pumpkins on the way with KQ.
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1: Crown. Isn't that the Chevy Chase vehicle from Vacation?
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2: Crown Vic Wagon I'm putting in. 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

0: Smashing Pumpkins do a disarm at KQ, the North Lions' number one radio station. Movies in the Park is starting Friday night, July 10th. 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Yeah, it'll be every Friday night. Leave Erickson Park. Grab a blanket or a lawn chair in the family. Find a spot. Outdoor movie theater. It's a beautiful, stunning on the shores of Lake Superior there. So hopefully you can be a part of that with Movies in the Park. Another big set of rock and roll ready to go. I'll get it moving with the Eagles. Got some Queen and David Bowie music coming up. A little Twisted Sister not too far off. CCR and some Kenny Wayne Shepherd music recorded live right here at the KQ Studios on the way.
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1: So, what are you doing after lunch? 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

0: Creedence Clearwater Revival's Proud Mary, rolling through a long stretch. Kenny Wayne Shepherd recorded live at the KQ Studios.
1: Last goodbye.
2: All right.
1: It's close enough. Yeah.

0: Last Goodbye, recorded live right here at the KQ Studios. Kenny Wayne Shepherd. Noah on vocals, and the rest is history. Turned out nice. Hey, as we're heading toward the 4th of July weekend, KQ wants to see you celebrating America's 250th birthday. Make sure to send in your 4th of July pictures to 218-724-ROCK, along with that keyword 4th, that's spelled out, by the way, F-O-U-R-T-H. And then coming up on Monday, the KQ Morning Show, we're going to pick a photo. And that winner gets an E-Force cordless trimmer and blower from Denny's Lawn and Garden. Nice prize package there. So good luck. Free of charge to do this to get your photo in, all right? Keyword, by the way, don't forget, 4th has to be included. Petty and Great White on the way.
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0: 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Nice. 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

0: little bad company on your Wednesday, huh? 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Bob Seger's Silver Bullet Band music, One from the Cars, will strike up the electric lunch, brought to you by Shabby Shed and Junk and Disorderly. 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
0: Get you back into the rock and roll here as we have the Wednesday edition of the Electric Lunch mentioned. 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

0: 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And the guy who should have listened to his wife and hired a pro to take down that tree.
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0: 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They're open Thursday through Sunday for those one-of-a-kind finds. And we're going to continue plenty more rock and roll in the Wednesday edition. Coming up, I got one from the Beatles. We'll get some classic Doors moving, some Judas Priest, Eric Clapton, much more on the way.
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0: 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It's Eric Clapton. I've got a rock and roll heart. 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
1: I know. 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

0: Fly Like an Eagle with KQ, another great classic, and Scott Savage. Going to be back at Due North Sportsman's Edition tomorrow, another Topless Thursday. Chris Ellen's going to be hosting, and we're going to be on the deck 6 to 8 o'clock. If you have a topless vehicle, bring it on by. 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We're going to have tickets to Dylan, Hairball, Brett Michaels. 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

0: That's Boston Smokin' at KQ, the North Lions' number one radio station, as we are heading toward the 4th of July weekend. KQ wants to see you celebrating America's 250th birthday. Send in your 4th of July pictures early to 218-724-ROCK, along with the keyword 4th, spelled out. That's F-O-U-R-T-H in the subject line. Coming up on Monday here, we're going to be picking one photo on the KQ Morning Show. That person wins an E-Force cordless trimmer and blower from Denny's Lawn and Garden. 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Ian and the Boys of the Cult coming up, and some Billy Squire music set to go next.
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1: The ugliest cars ever made, coming in at number four, the Ford Crown Vic Family Truckster.
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0: 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I would be Scott Savage with Bob Dylan music coming up. Got the Wallflowers. We'll get into some Fleetwood Mac, Dire Straits, much, much more on the way.
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0: Dire Straits, it's Walk of Life at KQ, the North Lions' number one radio station, home to the KQ Morning Show, and we are going to be back at it tomorrow with our Good Mornings and Salutations Days Old Celebration from North Shore Towing and Recovery. Page 2 headlines today in rock history. Much more coming up on the Thursday edition. We are set to, we're loaded for bear, if you will. There you go. Kind of works in nicely. Kind of, I guess. Happy Wednesday to you, my friend. I would be Scott Savage. Lay your hands on me. No, not me personally. Well, we'll see how it goes. But no, the song, Bon Jovi's coming up, and Boz Skaggs on the way.
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1: I already won the lottery. I was born in the U.S. of A, baby. And as backup, I have a Swiss passport.
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0: It is Classic Rock KQ, Bon Jovi, and Lay Your Hands on Me. Remember when that video first came out? It was kind of the shoot of them live in concert, and John at the beginning, all the firework things going off at the front of the stage, and then he comes shooting out of the stage and then hops out and goes from there. Cool stuff. I remember when I first saw that video, I was like, that was amazing! And there you have it, there you are. The more you know. Scott Savage, Billy Joel music coming up. Some Ozzy. We're going to go Bark in the Moon here in just a brief moment. Hang tight.
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0: It's Billy Joel of KQ, the North Lions' number one radio station, and Scott Savage. Time for a couple more here with the afternoon cruise. Then we make way for the afternoon train wreck. Pink Floyd, Def Leppard set to go next. 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
0: 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Get you back into it a couple more here with the afternoon cruise as promised. Here's one from Def Leppard at KQ. Step inside.

Yeah. Well, all right. Classic Rock KQ, Scott Savage. Gotta go. Train wreck on the way. Catch you tomorrow morning with the KQ Morning Show, if you're up and at 'em. Leaving you with one from Pink Floyd now to KQ. Bye-bye.

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Classic Rock 95 KQDS. It is the afternoon train wreck. I'm Chris Allen, sitting in for Tom and Jesse. And today is my last day. It will return to somewhat normal. From what I understand, Tom comes back, and then Jesse will join him next week. So, somewhat normal for tomorrow. I will move on and stay in the evening, and I'll be hosting Hairball and also Fourth Fest. So if you come on down there, I'll be handing out hugs and handshakes. Come down and say hi. Come down and enjoy, especially on 4th Fest. There's so many things to do. We've got them up at 95kqds.com. If you want to check out what's happening that day. Your weather for tonight, mostly clear. We're going to look at about 61, some patchy fog, then sunny for your Thursday. Slight chance of showers for Thursday night and a chance of thunderstorms and a chance. It's very low chance, but we'll see a high of 74 on Friday. And then Independence Day, the big one. I'm not even going to go there. I'm going to let Adam Lorch update our weather. And he can tell you. He's got much better models. I'm just reading what the weather says online. Temperatures around the area. Cloquet-Carlton Airport, 75. Minneapolis is at 79. Richard I. Bong Airport, 74. Duluth International Airport, 73. And Duluth Sky Harbor is mostly cloudy and 77. We'll have trending on the 20s. We'll do what you're watching today. And I also have some different things on the World Cup. If you're following that along, the USA actually has a theme song. And I'll tell you about that coming up, too. It's 3:03 now, the afternoon train wreck. This is Green Day and Boulevard of Broken Dreams on KQ.

0: Classic Rock 95 KQDS 316 right now, 16 minutes after 3 o'clock. That is the Rolling Stones and Give Me Shelter. It's the afternoon train wreck. Sans, that's French for not having or no or however you want to look at it. No Tom, no Jesse today. My name is Chris Allen. I also do the evening show, the night shift, a lot of people call it. You tune me in because I play better music than they do. I don't know if you know that. Anyway, let's find out what's trending. Got to press the button, Chris.
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0: 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Same office, same commitment to service, just a new name you'll be glad to get to know. All right, so some of the things that are trending. Wisconsin has been approved for a $22.6 million federal disaster assistance following several severe storms, tornadoes, and flooding in the state. The move comes after communities across the state experienced heavy rainfall and severe weather in April, causing rivers to flood and destroyed homes and businesses. Governor Tony Evers formally requested a federal disaster declaration by President Trump for the damaging storms and floods that same month. And Trump posted on Truth Social yesterday saying he spoke with Representative Tom Tiffany about the approval. Tiffany says he appreciates President Trump and his administration for their partnership as we work together to help every affected community recover. I said that the men's soccer team has their own song. They have adopted Take Me Home Country Roads. They are going to hit the pitch tonight. In the knockout stage, they'll be on Bosnia-Herzegovina in Santa Clara, California at 8 p.m. Eastern. Earlier, England defeated the Democratic Republic of the Congo in Atlanta with two goals from star Harry Kane. Later, Belgium and Senegal will face off in Seattle. And today marks Canada Day. It's a federal holiday for America's northern neighbors that celebrates the anniversary of the Canadian Confederation. I didn't even know they were called that. That happened on July 1st, 1867, when the United Canadas, Nova Scotia, and New Brunswick became united into a single nation within the British Empire. It was originally Dominion Day, but was renamed Canada Day in 1982. And that's what's trending on KQ.
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12: I'm Chief Meteorologist Adam Lorch with Northern News Now. As we head into this afternoon, there will be a chance of some isolated showers and thunderstorms and a very small chance of an isolated severe storm across northern Wisconsin. Otherwise, the rest of the night, mostly clear skies. Lows will be in the 60s tomorrow, back into the 80s and even some lower 90s with mostly sunny to partly cloudy skies and northwest winds between 5 and 10. We will see another chance of scattered storms on Thursday. With Northern News Now, I'm Adam Lorch for Classic Rock KQ.
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1: The ugliest cars ever made, coming in at number four, the Ford Crown Vic Family Truckster.
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1: Crown. Isn't that the Chevy Chase vehicle from Vacation?
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0: 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Tush from ZZ Top. It's 3:33 on the afternoon train wreck, and we have Rob with us from the Bears Den. Rob, you have a big customer appreciation day coming up that you want to let people know about.
1: Yeah, we do. July 11th, Saturday, we'll be here from 11 to 1. We'll be cooking up all of our, well, not all of our stuff, but a lot of our stuff. Brats, Polish, hamburger patties, flavored patties, jalapeno cheddar, pepper jack, smoked chicken. And then we're going to have some bison for sampling as well. So people that had never had that and want to try it, that'll be available. And then, yeah, go ahead.
0: Yeah, I was going to say, you're speaking my love language, food.
1: Yeah, and then, you guys will be, one of the stations is doing a live up here with you guys, and then we'll be giving away prizes, and we'll actually have a mini donut truck up here as well, so get your dessert after your meal.
0: Nice.
1: So it should be a great time.
0: I've had a bison burger before, and they are phenomenal, so I bet you that's going to go over really well.
1: I believe so, yeah. The stuff is amazing. It's extremely healthy for you. It tastes great, so we have that available for people to order. We have all of our bundles available, and we... right now, until July 11th, we have a heck of a deal going on a bundle. It's called our Independence Bundle, $250, normally over $300.
0: Okay.
1: You get four ribeyes, four T-bones, six pork chops, six pork steaks. You get 2 pounds of Polish, 2 pounds of brats, 2 pounds of burger patties, and 2 pounds of bacon to top it off, which is the best thing.
0: Yeah, so of course. Bacon is always the best.
1: You got to put it in there.
0: And and all that for $250?
1: Yeah, it's a heck of a deal. We're just kind of doing a promotion, kind of going along with the customer appreciation day, giving back to people that have been customers of ours for a long time. Then we want to get introduce ourselves to new people, and then have them look at our facility. And if they want to place some orders, they certainly can for different things. We've got a huge variety of stuff, so it should be a really fun day.
0: Yeah, and introduce them to bison burgers.
1: That's right, the bison burgers, and we'll have some little pieces of bison steak to try, so that people can just, yeah, so we have that available as well, so it should be great.
0: Nice, and Rob, how do folks get a hold of you at the Bears Den?
1: Anyone can call me anytime on my cell phone. I'm always available, 218-591-1677, and the best way to look up everything we have is thebearsdenmn.com, and now you can order online as well.
0: Nice.
1: Yeah,
0: I may have to order up some of that bison burger. You are really speaking my love language today. Rob, I appreciate it. You guys will be up there, you said July 11th, for your customer appreciation day.
1: Yep, come one, come all. It'll be a good day.
0: All right. Thanks so much, Rob.
1: Yep, thank you.
0: All right. So I looked more into the World Cup American team and their song that they picked, Take Me Home Country Roads. And it turns out this year's World Cup, FIFA has asked every team to pick some songs to play after they win. England claimed Neil Diamond, Sweet Caroline. That was one that the Americans asked for, but because England asked for it, they said, okay, you've got another choice. They also picked Bon Jovi's Living on a Prayer, but that got taken by somebody else too. So the third

0: third choice was John Denver's Take Me Home Country Roads. And actually, it's really caught on. The crowd sings to it and everything. Just like when I'm out in a bar or something, whenever that song plays, everybody goes crazy anyway. We'll be back with more, and including today, I've got tickets to give away, more Dylan tickets, and we've got hairball tickets that we'll give away, too, right here on KQ.
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0: It is the Afternoon Train Wreck. I'm Chris Allen sitting in for Tom and Jesse today. And I've got George on the phone from Zenith Auto Glass. George, how many times have people called in? They have a claim and they get this, hello, my name is Tom and I would like to help you. And you know what I'm saying? It's like another language or something like that. And you wind up, they don't know any of the locals.
11: Right. 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You know, when you if you call the 800 number in the back of your insurance card, you're going to be talking to a claims administrator. 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
0: Now, George, let me ask you a question. When sometimes people are calling, they have a local person, and you know they have to call in. They can pick who does the work. Can they say, "Listen, I want you to go to Zenith Auto Glass"?
11: Thank you. They can say, "I want to go to Zenith Auto Glass." But you know, the easiest thing to do, just call us.
0: Ah.
11: We're
0: going to
11: make that call with you. We know what they're going to ask. We'll kind of have you prepared for the questions that are going to come up. We'll have you on and off that phone in 5 to 7 minutes. Your claim is filed. It's all set.
0: So we don't have to do any work. We just call you.
11: Yeah, that really is the easiest way to go.
0: I think so.
11: Yeah.
0: Well, George, how do they get a hold of you?
11: One other really important. Today's her birthday.
0: Oh. You want to wish her a happy birthday?
11: Six years old today. Now, we started in 2020, but we all came from another glass company that's been bought out, but we're all over here now.
0: Well, happy birthday.
11: Thank you. You get a hold of us by calling 218-275-5555. We have a location in Duluth at 3802 Trinity Road. That's just a half mile south of the mall. And we're at 2803 Banks Avenue in Superior. That is right behind Quick Trip at the corner of 28th and Tower.
0: Now, George, are you accepting birthday cakes today?
11: Yeah, I am.
0: You had to think about that. You're like, okay, yeah.
11: Well, I had a fattening dinner last night, but yeah.
0: But it's fine. Birthday. It's you have to have cake on birthday, right?
11: I love cake.
0: Me too. That's my problem. Well, thanks so much, George. You have a happy 4th, all right?
11: Thank you. You too.
0: Take care. Bye now. Here's Aerosmith on KQ.

0: 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It's 3:53, and I believe I might have this person with me.
1: Here's Laura Lee.
2: Yeah, baby.
1: With Northern News Now on the Train Wreck.
2: Hi, everyone. Happy Wednesday.
0: Hello. Was I right?
2: You're right. Yes. It's Laura today.
0: Woohoo.
2: Woohoo.
0: Very rarely am I right, or do I press the right button. Ask everybody.
2: Oh, I'm sure you're always right.
0: Ask everybody that reminded me I forgot to hit Lou Rawls. Actually, I didn't forget. I had a little snafu that happened, and Lou Rawls went, I don't know why. But he just happened to pass right by, and I have no idea why. So, all right, I forgot Lou Rawls. There we go. I apologize.
2: All right. You got me, though. You got me.
0: Exactly.
2: And I got you.
0: Everything.
2: I got you, babe.
0: You know, when you're down, everything goes up after that, right?
2: Of course. It always does. The only way, once you're down, yeah, the only way is up.
0: Yep. And by the way, I got you, babe.
2: I know, right? You got that? You got that.
0: I got that, yeah. So which one of us is Cher?
2: I was going to say,
0: I'm just kidding.
2: You're Sunny.
0: I'll be Sunny. I'm Cher. Yeah. I sing like Sunny, so you can be Cher.
2: Who doesn't want to be the iconic Cher, right?
0: Exactly. I mean, Cher looks better than Sunny, and that's true of you and I, and you probably sing better.
2: She looks better than everybody.
0: I know.
2: She looks amazing.
0: Even at, what is she, like 104 now? She still looks 70.
2: I know. She still looks like the same. I feel like she's the same. She looks the same for the past, like, 20 years.
0: Yeah.
2: Still the same.
0: Do you believe there's that one movie, and I can't remember what it's called, where they go to a party and everybody that has died is actually at this party. They all fake their death and they all look great because they're taking some kind of thing. Oh, it's called Death Becomes Her. Death Becomes Her.
2: Oh, my God. I love that movie. You know that they're remaking that?
0: They are.
2: Yes.
0: Do you know who's going to star in it?
2: Oh, you know, Anne Hathaway is one of them.
0: Oh.
2: I forget who isn't. She's going to be fabulous.
0: Yeah.
2: But I was obsessed with Death Becomes Her because I love Goldie Hawn and I love Meryl Streep. I mean, who doesn't love Meryl Streep?
0: And Bruce Willis wasn't a hack in that movie either.
2: He was hilarious. Yeah. The best actor for that job.
0: Oh, I'm looking forward to that. I'm going to get my girl Holly to be on that because she usually knows about when they're coming out and stuff like that. So I'm going to get her on that.
2: When you find out, let me know because I want to know when it comes out.
0: I'll tell Holly she needs to include you in the group text.
2: Yes, please.
0: Yeah.
2: Because I was seeing little rumblings and ads of promoing that they're going to kind of revive that and bring it back to life with it. Maybe it's Kate Hudson and Anne Hathaway because Kate Hudson, they would make her be Goldie Hawn.
0: Yeah. Oh, that's even better. I like that one. Let's go with that until we find out different.
2: Exactly. Let's do that. And if not, let's just pitch the story to producers. Make sure it's those two actresses.
0: Yes. And then we can get producer fees. You are so smart, Laura Lee.
2: You know, I try. Sometimes I do okay.
0: Oh, no. As far as I'm concerned, every time I've been on the show, you are top notch.
2: Oh, you're so sweet. You're the best, too.
0: Yeah. Laura, besides learning that Death Becomes Her is going to be remade, what stories are we looking at?
2: Well, obviously this week is all about July 4th. We're getting ready for the big holiday weekend. And, you know, it's a big, big celebration, big birthday for America. The 250th anniversary for the U.S., as we all know, happening this year. So many events across the community, across the Northland, and across the state and country celebrating this major milestone. Here in the Northland, some fun things to take notice, and we're going to have those stories tonight. Hibbing is celebrating the 250th anniversary of the United States in a big way because they're also celebrating the 133rd anniversary for the city of Hibbing and its heritage. And so, they're unveiling a really cool, iconic display happening at their city hall. They're unveiling five iconic Northwoods animals that they were able to blow up display animals that they were able to get from the Minnesota Zoo to kind of partner with them for this big celebration. So we talked to city leaders as well as just people living in Hibbing about how cool it is to be able to celebrate this big milestone for the community. Also, the 148th Fighter Wing will be doing F-16 flyovers in 11 in communities all across the Northland on July 4th to commemorate the big Independence Day holiday. Lots of locations, including Twin Ports, Ely, Cloquet, Moose Lake, all across the region. We have all those dates and specific times that they're going to be coming through and communities on our website, as well as tonight on Northern News Now. And we're tracking the latest on this big event tonight. Of course, it's win or go home for Team USA in the World Cup tonight. Yeah, there's a huge watch party happening over in Superior at the Superior Choice Credit Union Stadium on the University of Wisconsin Superior campus. It's free, open to the public. So we're going to have live shots and coverage from that event as well. So make sure you tune in. And if you're a big World Cup fan, definitely head on down there for some fun festive activities, as well as just cheering on Team USA.
0: I was just talking about them. They pick their song that they play after they win, and it's Take Me Home, Country Roads.
2: Oh, so nice.
0: Yeah, which is kind of cool because everybody sings it whenever it gets played.
2: Yeah, I love that. Look at you coming in with all the answers, too.
0: Well, just one of them. All right, Laura Lee, you heading down to Fort Fest this weekend?
2: Oh my God, I wish I could. I'm actually heading down to my parents' farm. So my mom and dad in retirement decided to buy a huge cattle farm. And so all eight kids are coming home with all of our family and kids. And my dad is the cutest. My mom and my dad are the cutest. You know how parents are, you want all your kids home. And so they've been prepping the farm, prepping the house. My dad built a deck in 1 week following YouTube steps. I mean, he's incredible. And he built a deck just so we can all have a deck to eat outside together. Like, the sweetest man. We're excited and everyone's heading down different times, but we'll all should be arriving on the farm by tomorrow night. And so it's going to be a lot of fun this weekend.
0: That does sound like a lot of fun. There's always good food at family get-togethers as well.
2: Oh, the best. Yeah. The best time.
0: All right. Well, happy 4th, because Tom is going to be back tomorrow and then the whole train wreck comes back. So today is my last day sitting in for them.
2: Thank you for filling in. You've been amazing. I'll shoot Tom a text to give you a raise because you did good.
0: Yeah.
2: You did good.
0: Just make it a mass text to everybody over here.
2: Oh, sounds good.
0: Instead of $1.25, I'll go for $1.50, you know? That sort of thing.
2: Sounds good.
0: All right. Thanks, Laura Lee.
2: Happy 4th.
0: Same to you.
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0: It is the afternoon train wreck. My name is Chris Allen, sitting in for Tom and Jesse. And a quick message from L&M Fleet Supply. Their July deals have arrived. I mean, they've got all sorts of things. Looking for a blue kayak? 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But their advertising shows a blue kayak. Just $199.99. A lot of people are trying kayak now. 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

0: Classic Rock 95 KQDS. That is Big Head Todd and the Monsters. I'm just making sure that I'm hitting all of my spots so that I don't miss anything, because there's like a bunch of stuff that comes up on here. Okay. We're good so far. Oh, this is the guy that I needed to come in. Keyport Liquor. Holy cow, did I need you.
1: Well, it's good to see you, Chris.
0: This is, you know, it can be stressful because you don't want to screw up, and I've already screwed up. And I have a post on our text, 218-724-ROCK, on what I can do to rectify the error.
1: Oh.
0: So I think I'm going to do it. I'll let you know. The Lou Rawls song that they normally play around like 325 or so, they said, we depend on that song. Many, many texts said, Chris, we look forward to that song. That's our song.
1: We know it's 4 o'clock. We know it's ready.
0: But it's
1: go
0: a
1: time.
0: 4 o'clock hour, and I usually do it in the but you know what? I'm going to make the texters happy. I'm going to play Lou Rawls next out of the break. All right.
1: Perfect.
0: There we go. All right. So let's talk about my new favorite drink here.
1: All right. So Nick from Keyport Liquor, we got our store Duluth.
0: Sorry,
1: Superior.
0: I forgot to introduce you.
1: Yeah.
0: Nick from Keyport Liquor. All right. Here we go.
1: So we're coming back in the canned cocktail vodka category here. You're saying you're a big fan of these lemonade canned cocktails.
0: These new lemonade things are awesome. Yeah.
1: Yeah. So the category has just been going nuts. This is my pick for the 4th of July. So today we're drinking the Good Boy Vodka Lemonade. We have the standard lemonade pack, which has the Huckleberry Lemonade, Pink Lemonade, Strawberry Lemonade, and Tropical Lemonade.
0: That's the one I'm going to try.
1: Yep, and that's what I got, too. I got the Tropical. I dig it. It's not as quite tart as some of the other standard lemonades.
0: Oh, that's good.
1: Yeah.
0: This is dangerous because it tastes like lemonade.
1: Well,
0: you know, sometimes it has that little alcohol feel to it.
1: Yeah.
0: Not this.
1: Yeah, that's the great part about these canned cocktails, the vodka canned cocktails. They really don't have that big alcohol like oomph to them, kind of like a mixed drink does, and they're ready to go. They're quick and easy. They're right in a can. You can bring them anywhere you want. You know, you're in the golf cart, you're in the boat, you're hanging out on the beach. They pack away nicely. So beyond the lemonade pack that they do, they also do a John Daly half and half. So you got the half tea, half lemonade, and I think there's some regular tea in there. And then we have the ever popular, the golf pack that has just come out this summer.
0: It has its own handle on the top, right?
1: No, you got to punch to get a hole in the box, but
0: okay.
1: It's the golf pack. So they got like a orange one, a blue raspberry one in there. Ooh. I haven't tried it yet, but they've been selling like crazy. They go so fast that we're only allotted so many cases per order. So we do have some of those left in Superior. And then there's another lemonade splash pack that looks really good. Another kind of vibe on different flavors in the lemonade.
0: See, I think all the flavors sound good. If I were to pick up a box of each, I think I'd be just fine.
1: You would be sitting great.
0: Yeah. I mean, you said the flavors in these are really good. The golf flavors that you brought up, I love orange and lemonade.
1: Yep.
0: I mean, I drink orange juice and lemonade together, and now there's going to be I can get a little cocktail can of it.
1: Yep. We're just hitting all the home runs with the Good Boy vodka cocktail.
0: I am now a good boy.
1: Yeah. And so the reason they got Good Boy vodka on there, they call it Good Boy, is that it is for a purpose. Why, when they, retail these things, they take a portion of their proceeds and then they heavily contribute to like humane animals, kind of stuff. And they're on a mission to help out the doggies.
0: Very nice.
1: Yeah.
0: I like that. I like that about a company that does things like that. And not only that, but they wouldn't contribute to Chris Allen. That's why it's called Good Boy.
1: Yeah.
0: Although they can rename it if they want to in parentheses.
1: Yeah, right.
0: Good Boy, Chris Allen.
1: Good boy, Chris Allen.
0: No. Well, thank you so much. You gave me one of each flavor, and just opening the first one, I think this is going to be my new drink.
1: Yeah. Well, I highly encourage it for the summer. And, you know, we got 4th of July this weekend, the 250th. So get in, shop early. We're going to be crazy busy.
0: That's the thing.
1: These Good Boy 8-packs in our Superior store, we have an absolutely smoking deal on them. So I've got sent a picture today from a customer, and they were at a different store, and they don't know why they were there, but they wanted $25 for these. They were $24.99. We are almost half price to that to a chain store. We are $13.99 an 8-pack through July 7th.
0: $13.99. Yeah, and I can afford to buy every pack now.
1: Yeah, I mean, it's an incredible price. Our whole store, there isn't a cheaper vodka 8-pack than that.
0: I just want to put this out. If you don't golf, it's okay if you buy the golf pack, right?
1: Absolutely.
0: Okay, good.
1: Buy whatever you want.
0: I haven't been golfing for a while, and I'm just making sure.
1: Yeah.
0: So I can buy them all. All right. Yeah. So, Nick, how can people get a hold of you? Where are you located? Let's give them all that.
1: Sure. 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Unfortunately, it's just a Wisconsin thing for that
0: good
1: hot, hot price.
0: That's the one I'm stopping at. It's on the way home, so I'll be stopping.
1: Perfect.
0: Yeah. Do I need a card or anything to buy that many?
1: No, you just take whatever you want.
0: Nick said it's okay.
1: It's okay. I can buy all of these. It's fine.
0: Well, Nick, thank you so much for stopping by, and thank you so much for the drinks.
1: Absolutely.
0: I appreciate that. That's going to be my later entertainment.
1: Yeah. Well, great to see you again, Chris, and happy 4th of July.
0: Same to you. Thank you very much.
1: Yeah. Cheers.
0: Cheers. Yeah. Here you go. That wasn't very loud, but. All right. Let's go ahead and do trending. Are you going to stick around for a little bit?
1: Yeah, I'll hang out for some trending.
0: All right, here we go. What the hell is going on?
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0: And trending is brought to you by North Star Heating and Cooling.
3: North Star, North Star, North Star Heating and Cooling.
0: All right, I have a little bit of the gambit here for stories. What's trending right now in New York, over 9,500 Knicks fans have signed an online petition calling for the Hudson River to be named the after a New Jersey native and team all-star guard, Jalen Brunson. The 29-year-old was born in New Brunswick, raised in Cherry Hill, and just led the New York Knicks to the first NBA title in 53 years. The online petition calls it the Brunson River.
1: Mm.
0: Bad idea.
1: I think
0: maybe for a day. That's okay.
1: Just because we have the power of the internet
0: doesn't
1: mean we should abuse it.
0: I agree with that. Best and worst states for road trips. A new online poll just came out, this annual study. It turns out the tiniest state didn't do so well. But Minnesota did really well. The top 10 best summer road trips, let's just go top five, all right? Texas, number five. Florida, 3. New York. I did that wrong. 4. New York, 3. Louisiana, 2. Utah.
1: Okay.
0: Number one, Minnesota.
1: Wow.
0: Yeah. Way to go, Minnesota.
1: That's pretty impressive.
0: That is pretty impressive. What are the worst? Maryland, California, Connecticut, Delaware. I'm seeing a lot of New England states in there. And number one worst place to visit in the United States, Rhode Island.
1: Oh.
0: What do they have?
1: I don't know. I've never been there, nor considered ever going there.
0: I have. And it's kind of like Delaware. In, you know, in the Mike Myers movie, Wayne's World, he says, "Hi, I'm from Delaware." It's kind of that way in Rhode Island, too. M&Ms are going to stop making a couple of colors. Believe it or not, it's been 31 years since blue M&Ms replaced tan ones. So now there's going to be another color change involving blue and brown. They're rolling out their new version of M&Ms without artificial dyes, which will be exclusively available on Amazon in August. Those special packs will not have any blue or brown M&Ms because they're still in the process of finding alternative coloring options for those two. Why don't they just make them New York Knicks colors?
1: Oh.
0: You know what I'm saying? The missing blue and brown M&M is not a permanent change again, but according to surveys, those are the two colors that people wanted to see changed. I get the blue one. You know, I mean, they changed it to blue, so now they've got to make the change to something else.
1: Sure.
0: What do you think would be a good color? Are there pink ones?
1: I don't think so.
0: Yeah, I don't think so either. That would be kind of cool, like a homage to breast cancer or something like that. Have some pink M&Ms.
1: It's been a while since I've even ate M&Ms.
0: Oh, I had M&Ms last week.

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9: I'm Chief Meteorologist Adam Lorch with Northern News Now. As we head into this afternoon, there will be a chance of some isolated showers and thunderstorms and a very small chance of an isolated severe storm across northern Wisconsin. Otherwise, the rest of the night, mostly clear skies. Lows will be in the 60s tomorrow, back into the 80s and even some lower 90s with mostly sunny to partly cloudy skies and northwest winds between 5 and 10. We will see another chance of scattered storms on Thursday. With Northern News Now, I'm Adam Lorch for Classic Rock KQ.
8: It's the Afternoon Train Wreck with Tom and Jesse.

It is the afternoon train wreck on KQ. I'm Chris Allen sitting in for Tom and Jesse, and I had a little snafu happen last hour, and all of you folks that use our text line, 218-724-ROCK, have let me know that that was a big mistake, that you are so used to hearing this song, you wanted me to play it. So there you go. Not too long ago, when Nick was in here from Keyport, we were talking about what colors could replace blue and brown, as M&M is going to replace them coming up in August, just for Amazon. A lot of people are saying purple. One person even said Vikings purple. But don't do it with the nuts. Let's see. Brianna from Grand Rapids says turquoise would be a cool M&M color. Yeah, because there's never really a mixed color, is there? There's always that solid, you know, regular color. And then black M&M. You know, I think if you're going to go black M&M, it has something to do with licorice. So I don't know if that would be a good color. Well, thank you so much for texting in. Right after ELO, we are going to talk weather with Adam Lorch at Northern News Now, coming up next. Right now, it is ELO on KQ.

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3: Adam Lorch, you were a lot of people were talking to me about you today, saying, "Hey, when you're on with him, press him more for the fourth." And I was like, "Well, he said he was going to talk more about it anyway." So there you go. I told him I would tell you that.
4: All right. I can do that. I can oblige.
3: Yay!
4: As we head into tonight, we will see a chance of maybe an isolated shower or thunderstorm, but it's not going to be super widespread. Not everyone's going to be seeing it. Otherwise, tomorrow, a high of 88, so it's going to be a nice warm day tomorrow, partly cloudy skies. There will be a chance of a few showers and thunderstorms in northern Wisconsin and the UP, and then a slight chance here in the Twin Ports, but not looking too significant. As we head into Friday, high of 75 degrees. There will be a chance of some showers and thunderstorms there. I think that will be the best chance out of the next few days. It looks like that should clear out by about 5 or 6 p.m. So for the concert Friday night, things are looking pretty good there. And then Saturday, 4th of July, high of only 72 on top of the hill and probably in the 60s by the lake. There is a 30% chance of some scattered thunderstorms, but the best chance of that will be away from Lake Superior in the afternoon, so I don't think that will impact fireworks. It's just going to be a little bit of a cooler day on Saturday. If you want that full forecast, though, as we head through the rest of the weekend, tune in at 5, 6, and 10.
3: Thank you very much, Adam. I appreciate that.
4: No problem, Chris. Have a good one.
3: You too. It is 4:44 on the train wreck.
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It is the Afternoon Trainwreck. I am Chris Allen, and we've got a couple of pairs of tickets to give away. I'm going to give away the ones for Bob Dylan, July 6th, Mystic Lake. This is a pair of tickets. I will give them away now to caller number 9, 218-724-7625, 218-724-ROCK. Caller number 9, Dylan tickets, Mystic Lake. Good luck. Here's REM on KQ.

0: Classic Rock 95 KQDS. That is Radio Free Europe, REM. Well, congratulations to Scott from Duluth. He wound up winning a pair of Dylan tickets, Mystic Lake on July 6th. These are e-tickets that he won, so he's basically going to get an email and be able to get his own tickets, and there you go. We are not doing TV tonight like we normally would. And Holly's not here, so even if we were doing it, it wouldn't be very good because it's me doing it. But we're going to do something called What You Watching. Now, I've been checking out some of my things that I want to watch, and I have a lot of really good ones saved, and I've had some that were really good that people have sent in. And so I want to go through some of the ones that people have sent in. First of all, I had somebody the other day say, I Will Find You is really good. And yeah, I watched it and it is really good. So thank you so much for telling me about that. There's a couple of more. Rescue Me finally came to Netflix. That was Dennis O'Leary. And that was a series. And a very good series, by the way. So I've started watching that. And I've been into a lot of sports stuff lately. I watched the Red Sox comeback and Court of Gold. That is really good. Now, if you're into satire and humor and how stupid people can be, I invite you to watch Don't Look Up. So the premise of that movie is, There is a very large projectile coming toward planet Earth. And there's two people that are trying to warn everybody. And they go on TV and they go on the internet trying to do it. And nobody really believes them. Everybody makes fun of them because they are kind of science-y. And so they wind up, the Earth doesn't wind up paying attention to them. And then the president, who is played by Meryl Streep, says, I think we should wait on this. Meanwhile, the biggest contributor, who happens to be a phone mogul, wants to do something different because he found out that this rock is loaded with all kinds of things that he needs to run his cell phone company. So he wants to blow it up himself so that he can get the nutrients that are in the rock. Nobody listens, and of course, the Earth is destroyed. Again, that one is called Don't Look Up. Very good one. If you got a chance to see it, please check that one out. Another one that's really good is I watch some comedians sometimes, and Louis C.K., Ridiculous, is very funny. If you're into the stand-ups, that is really funny. All right, so What You Watching? It's brought to you by Shelton's Pizza. If you're on your way home, which I'm going to do this, I'm going to stop by, and I'm going to pick up a Shelton's Pizza. They're very good. I picked one up last week on my way home from here, and it was phenomenal. You just grab it. You cook it at home. Get the flavor you like. Now, if you go in there and you're looking for a Shelton's Pizza and they don't have it, ask them why. It is 4:56 on KQ.
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0: It's the afternoon train wreck. I'm Chris Allen, sitting in for Tom and Jesse, and Tom will be back tomorrow. This hour, we have some tickets to give away for Hairball. I think we'll play How Many again. 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What are you doing for the 4th? 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

0: It is the train wreck on KQ, 95 KQDS. I'm Chris Allen, sitting in for the two that are normally here. So if you're listening, if you're just cracking the radio on and you're going, hey, I don't recognize that guy's voice, that's why. Let's see. We have some hot temperatures around the area. Right now in Aiken, it is 81. Chisholm-Hibbing Airport at 80. Minneapolis is at 84, 81 in Moose Lake. Solon Springs is 79. Two Harbors also at 79. Fair skies. Duluth Sky Harbor at 81. And in Superior right now at the Bong Airport, 82, 79 at the Duluth International Airport. Let's see what's trending.
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0: In showbiz news, do you remember Danny Pintero? I'm probably saying it wrong. He was the little kid on Who's the Boss. He has 5 gigs to make ends meet. Danny Pintero from Who's the Boss has Amazon delivery as one of his jobs. He says, we got to keep moving as human beings. And people were shocked to find out that he was delivering Amazon because somebody saw him, took a picture and posted it up and said, isn't this the kid from Who's the Boss? Contrary to what people think, not all actors make a lot of money on residuals. He hardly makes a dime. He said Amazon is one of 5 jobs that he has to make ends meet between acting jobs. He says he doesn't get many of those either. He says we have to do what we have to do in order to survive, and I got to keep moving as a human. We're all doing it. I'm not any different from anybody else. I know there's a lot of actors that do that. You know, the number one job that winds up being bankrupt? Any sports hero, especially basketball. They invest their money, and their money just goes. Minnesota's federal bench is welcoming a new chief judge, Eric Tostrud. I'm sorry if I said that wrong. He's been named the state's top justice. Takes over for U.S. District Chief Judge Patrick Schiltz, who announced that he would assume senior status. He served on Minnesota's federal bench since 2018, and he was nominated by President Trump during his first term in office. Here are some of the World Cup games that you can watch. They're being shown on Telemundo, Fox, and Peacock. Switzerland at Canada has already happened, and I don't have a score. Bosnia-Herzegovina. And is it Qatar? Quater? Sorry. Morocco versus Haiti at 6 p.m. Eastern, so that one's just underway. Scotland-Brazil. Czechia and Mexico, I'll never get used to that. That's at 9 in South Africa, South Korea. Some of the games have been decided, and I believe the Americans are playing too, and their theme song is Take Me Home Country Road. So hopefully we will be hearing that song, Take Me Home Country Roads. Coming up, we're going to give away those hairball tickets in just a moment on KQ.
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8: I'm Chief Meteorologist Adam Lorch with Northern News Now. As we head into this afternoon, there will be a chance of some isolated showers and thunderstorms and a very small chance of an isolated severe storm across northern Wisconsin. Otherwise, the rest of the night, mostly clear skies. Lows will be in the 60s tomorrow, back into the 80s and even some lower 90s with mostly sunny to partly cloudy skies and northwest winds between 5 and 10. We will see another chance of scattered storms on Thursday. With Northern News Now, I'm Adam Lorch for Classic Rock KQ.
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0: It is the afternoon train wreck. 526. 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Are you going to see Hairball? Hairball is coming down to the Bayfront, and I'm going to be down there hosting it. Did you know that... That guy on the morning show, the weather guy, Hunter McCullough, his band is going to be opening up. And it's also my birthday. So really, it is the Chris Allen birthday bash featuring Hairball. But anyway, I'd like for you to go. So here's what we're going to do. We're going to give away Hairball tickets in just a little bit. And we're going to play How Many? I got to call a convenience store. I'm going to find out how many pennies they have. And you have to guess it in order to go to that show. That's coming up in just a bit. Right now, it's Motley Crue on KQ.

0: up, we will not be doing Tom Superior Street Trivia brought to you by Canal Park Brewery in Canal Park. 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All right, here we go. I've got a pair of hairball tickets. We are going to play How Many? I've called the convenience store and talked to a guy named Billy. And I said, Billy, tell me what's in your have a penny, take a penny tray. Billy said, it's got 5 nickels, 1 quarter, 1 dime, and how many pennies? 218-724-7625, 218-724-ROCK. How many pennies? Hello, KQ. How many pennies does Billy have?
1: 26.
0: 26 is not what I'm looking for. Thank you very much. Hello, KQDS. How many pennies?
2: 9.
0: 9. It is not 9. In fact, I'm going to give everybody a hint right away. It is over 10 for sure. Hello, KQDS. What does Billy have in his have a penny, take a penny in his pennies? How many?
3: Billy has 7 pennies.
0: 7 pennies. It's over 10. Over 10 pennies. Hello, KQDS. How many pennies?
4: 14.
0: 14. It is above 20. So okay. 14 is not there. Thank you so much. Hello, 95 KQDS. How many pennies does Billy have?
5: 16.
0: It's over 20.
5: Over 20.
0: Over 20, yep. Hello, KQDS. How many pennies does Billy have?
6: 27.
0: 27 is not what I'm looking for, no. Thank you. Hello, KQDS. How many pennies does Billy have?
7: 23.
0: It is not 23, I'm sorry. All right, so yesterday's was in the 20s. Today's is not in the 20s. So how many pennies does Billy have?
3: Billy has 33 pennies.
0: 33 pennies is not what I'm looking for. I'm sorry. Hello, KQDS. How many pennies does Billy have?
8: 26.
0: 26. It is not in the 20s.

0: Hello, KQDS. We're looking for how many pennies Billy has in his little tray there.
1: 36 pennies.
0: 36 is not what I'm looking for. Thank you. Hello, KQDS. 4 hairball tickets. July 3rd, Bayfront Festival Park. How many pennies does Billy have?
2: 41.
0: 41 is not what I'm looking for. Thank you. Hello, KQDS. How many pennies does Billy have?
3: You got it. 49.
0: 49 is not what I'm looking for. All right, but I'm going to give another hint. What I'm looking for is in the 40s. So, Billy right now has 5 nickels, 1 quarter, 1 dime, and how many pennies?
2: 47.
0: It is not 47. Thank you very much.
1: Thank you very much.
0: For hairball tickets, Bayfront Festival Park on my birthday, July 3rd, how many pennies does Billy have?
4: 44.
0: It is not 44. Thank you very much.
1: Thank you very much.
0: Hello, KQDS. How many pennies does Billy have for hairball tickets?
1: 45.
0: It is not 45. Thank you very much. Hello, KQDS. I called Billy, asked him how many pennies he has, and if you can name how many pennies, you're going to Hairball, July 3rd, Bayfront Festival Park.
2: 47.
0: It is not 47. Thank you. Hello, KQDS. How many pennies does Billy have?
4: About 48.
0: It is not 48. Thank you. Hello, KQDS. How many pennies for Hairball tickets, Bayfront Festival Park, July 3rd?
2: 40.
0: It is not 40. Thank you. Hello, KQDS. How many pennies for hairball tickets?
4: Is it 42?
0: It is 42. Congratulations. Yay. Who do I have on the phone with me?
4: Nicole Laveau.
0: Nicole, congratulations. You got a pair of tickets to the Chris Allen birthday party starring hairball.
4: Awesome. Thank you.
0: Down at Bear Farm Festival Park. They said I could say that. So G.B. Layton's going to be there, too, and so is Hunter McCullough's band.
4: Oh, awesome. Yeah.
0: Yeah, it's going to be a big party, and now you're going. So congratulations. Can you hold the line for me so I can get your information?
4: Yeah, absolutely. Thank you.
0: Wonderful. Well, congratulations to Nicole. Coming up, we've got more music and... I've got a little tidbit to share with you, too. That's coming up on KQ.
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0: It is 5:44 on the afternoon train wreck. 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It is Nickelback on KQ.

0: 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It is 5:50. We're 10 minutes away from 6 o'clock. The afternoon train wreck with Chris Allen, my last day. I want to thank Tom and Jesse for asking me to do this. And I want to thank everybody that had such kind words to say on the text line at 218-724-7625. You guys are just top notch, that's for sure. So is your name on the most hated list of names? There's 10 names that have come up online that people are saying they just don't like. Here are the best responses. The name ABCDE, pronounced Absidy. That is dumb. Lester. The name Espen, ESPN. I know. Oh, gosh, I just see, I can't remember what I was watching, but there was a person that was named Espen. Ursula. They say that the Little Mermaid ruined that name. Nah, that sounds like an aggressive name, Ursula. Sorry to all the Ursulas. Marvin. That's my favorite Martian from Looney Tunes. I am Marvin the Martian. Bertha. What? That's my grandma, my late grandma's name, Bertha. By the way, I know quite a few girls that are named this. Nevia, which is heaven spelled backwards. N-E-V-A-E-H. I probably said it wrong. Archibald. That's kind of a long name. That would be a name for somebody that's very dressed up, I think. Archibald. Mulva. I don't know of anybody named Mulva. And the top worst name, according to the internet, according to BuzzFeed, Todd. One of my best, I have three friends that are Todd, and one of my best friends in Nashville, his name is Todd. Well, I hope one of your names isn't on that list. If it is, I'm sorry. It's just the internet. What do they know? Right? I'm Chris Allen. I will continue through the rest of the night. I'll be here till midnight taking over and playing rock and roll all night. Just turn it up. KQ.
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0: Classic Rock 95 KQDS. That's Skinner and Saturday Night Special for you. Don't forget that when you're out and about July 4th, take some pictures. Maybe you get something goofy, maybe whatever. We want to see how you're celebrating the 250th birthday of America. And what we want you to do is take those pictures, text them in to 218-724-ROCK, and put the keyword 4th on it. And that way we can see what's going on. Now, on Monday the 6th, the KQ Morning Show will pick one photo, and that person will win an E-Force cordless trimmer and blower from Denny's Lawn and Garden on the way to Creed.
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It is Chris Allen on the Night Flight, inviting you to come out and see me on

0: Thursday, I'll be out for Topless Thursday at Due North Sportsman's Edition from 6 until 8 p.m. Out on the deck with your chance to enjoy great food and drink specials. I think I'm going to get some pizza. I love the pizza at Due North Pizza. We've got some prizes from the Due North Sportsman's Edition, Footprint Promotional Advertising, the Friedenberg Minuet and Ben Afford, and I will have tickets to Dylan Hairball and Brett Michaels to give away, and you can qualify for the end of the season grand prize, a $500 gas card from courtesy of Iron Ridge Construction. There we go. 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